Who says happy hour can't start in the morning? 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
3: Skies stay clear overnight with lows dipping to 55. Tomorrow brings plenty of sunshine with temperatures climbing into the upper 70s. Look for a quiet, mostly clear night after that, low in the upper 50s. Tuesday's high reaches the low 80s under a few clouds with south winds around 10. Then, looking ahead to Wednesday, rain develops with about half an inch likely, highs in the mid-70s and overnight lows back in the upper 50s.
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4: Skies stay clear overnight with lows dipping to 55. Tomorrow brings plenty of sunshine with temperatures climbing into the upper 70s. Look for a quiet, mostly clear night after that, low in the upper 50s. Tuesday's high reaches the low 80s under a few clouds with south winds around 10. Then, looking ahead to Wednesday, rain develops with about half an inch likely, highs in the mid 70s and overnight lows back in the upper 50s.
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3: Skies stay clear overnight with lows dipping to 55. Tomorrow brings plenty of sunshine with temperatures climbing into the upper 70s. Look for a quiet, mostly clear night after that, low in the upper 50s. Tuesday's high reaches the low 80s under a few clouds with south winds around 10. Then, looking ahead to Wednesday, rain develops with about half an inch likely, highs in the mid 70s and overnight lows back in the upper 50s.
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woke last night to the sound of thunder. How far off, I sat and wondered. 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
5: Tonight, look for crystal clear skies with a low in the mid-50s. Tomorrow turns mostly sunny with highs climbing into the upper 70s, then nearly clear skies overnight with a low in the upper 50s. Tuesday brings a mix of sun and clouds, highs in the low 80s, and south winds near 10. By Wednesday, rain moves in with about half an inch likely, highs in the mid-70s, and lows dropping to the upper 50s overnight.
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0: Clear skies hold through early morning with lows in the mid-50s. Today brings mostly sunny skies and a high near 79. Tonight stays mostly clear with lows in the upper 50s. Tomorrow turns partly cloudy, high in the low 80s, south winds at 10. Wednesday brings rain, around half an inch likely. Highs in the mid-70s, lows in the upper 50s. Thursday, showers possible, highs in the upper 70s.
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0: Clear skies hold through early morning with lows in the mid-50s. Today brings mostly sunny skies and a high near 79. Tonight stays mostly clear with lows in the upper 50s. Tomorrow turns partly cloudy, high in the low 80s, south winds at 10. Wednesday brings rain, around half an inch likely. Highs in the mid-70s, lows in the upper 50s. Thursday, showers possible, highs in the upper 70s.
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0: Clear skies hold through early morning with lows in the mid-50s. Today brings mostly sunny skies and a high near 79. Tonight stays mostly clear with lows in the upper 50s. Tomorrow turns partly cloudy, high in the low 80s, south winds at 10. Wednesday brings rain, around half an inch likely. Highs in the mid-70s, lows in the upper 50s. Thursday, showers possible, highs in the upper 70s.
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0: Clear skies hold through early morning with lows in the mid-50s. Today brings mostly sunny skies and a high near 79. Tonight stays mostly clear with lows in the upper 50s. Tomorrow turns partly cloudy, high in the low 80s, south winds at 10. Wednesday brings rain, around half an inch likely. Highs in the mid-70s, lows in the upper 50s. Thursday, showers possible, highs in the upper 70s.
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0: Clear skies hold through early morning with lows in the mid-50s. Today brings mostly sunny skies and a high near 79. Tonight stays mostly clear with lows in the upper 50s. Tomorrow turns partly cloudy, high in the low 80s, south winds at 10. Wednesday brings rain, around half an inch likely. Highs in the mid-70s, lows in the upper 50s. Thursday, showers possible, highs in the upper 70s.
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I'll tell you a story about the house went blue. 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She said, that don't confront me, long as I get my money next Friday. Now next Friday I come, I didn't get the rent, and out the door I went.

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4: This morning brings a few passing clouds with highs in the low 80s. Tonight stays calm and mild, lows in the upper 50s. Tomorrow, expect a few clouds, similar highs in the low 80s, and a southwest wind at 10. Rain looks likely tomorrow night, close to half an inch expected, with lows falling to the mid 60s. Wednesday, that rain continues, around an inch and a half probable, highs in the mid 70s.
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1: Due to the graphic nature of this program, listener discretion is advised. This is the Woody Show. Insensitivity training for a politically correct world. Class is now in session.
0: Hey, good morning, everybody.
2: Good morning, Woody.
0: Well, today is Monday, and it's a new month.
2: Whoa.
0: It is August the 3rd already.
3: Can you believe it?
0: Monday, August the 3rd, 2026. My name is Woody. That is Greg Gorey.
3: Hi, Woody.
0: We got Menace.
4: Hi, what's
0: Gina
4: going on?
0: Gina Grant is here.
5: Hello.
0: We got Seabass. We got C. Morgan. There's Vaughn, our video producer. Jeff G. is here. We got Dumbass Tyler. We got Morgan. We got Bort. Phones are open, 877-44-WOODY. Did I say Morgan again?
4: Bort? Yeah, yeah. You shout out Morgan twice.
0: Menji.
6: Like, we get it. You love her.
4: Yeah. Jeez.
0: All right, there's Bort and there's Menji. Phones are open, 877-44-WOODY. You can send us a text over to 22987. See, we got the trending news headlines. We'll see what everybody got into. The cheers and jeers. Mm-hmm. Birthdays, porno birthday coming up. It is August 3rd. Today is Big Forehead Day.
5: Oh.
0: So congratulations to all the big foreheaded people out there. Today is Clean Your Floors Day.
6: Oh, it's my least favorite chore.
0: Yeah, didn't you say, Greg, that you actually had somebody come by to give you a bid on how much it would be to clean?
6: Yes.
0: And
6: for the first time in my life.
0: And, of course, Greg cleans before they come over.
6: Oh, my God.
0: They spend so much time cleaning.
6: We spent hours not only cleaning, deep cleaning, like when you get the drill bit out to clean the shower and...
5: Yeah, what do you need her for?
6: Yeah. Well, it was the initial meeting with her, and I didn't want her to think like, oh, these people are slobs. I wanted her to walk in and think, this is going to be so easy.
0: Yeah, it's going
6: to
0: be an easy one.
6: Yeah.
0: And then she said what?
6: She said, oh, yeah, you need a deep cleaning to begin with. These floors are really dirty.
0: And they just cleaned them.
6: Yeah.
0: Wow. Yeah.
6: But then I went with somebody else. I went with a recommendation from Jeff G.
0: Oh, you did?
6: Yeah.
3: Yes.
0: Oh, nice.
6: She was...

0: That worked out. Great. It was a reasonable price.
1: Yeah, great price. And nice. She'll begin in a couple weeks.
0: It's a dream. I'm telling you, Greg, there's no going back. It's like having a laundry in unit. There's no going back after that, my friend.
2: I am pretty surprised by this because you have knocked having a cleaner.
0: He's ripped it for so many years.
1: I know, but
2: over a decade plus.
1: I'm easing into it because I told her we only want her once a month.
0: Okay.
1: Yeah.
0: And that's just basically bathrooms or to do everything?
1: Bathrooms and floors. And that's okay. It.
0: That's good.
1: That is it.
0: National Friendship Day is today. It's National Grab Some Nuts Day. That could be open to interpretation.
3: Will do. Cool.
0: National Watermelon Day, and it's a Simplify Your Life Week.
1: Okay.
4: All right. Okay, I'll try that.
0: Yeah. Let's see. We got some Woody Show fun facts. Who's down for some fun facts?
4: Always.
0: All right. The average lottery winner gains one additional friend for each $5,000 won.
2: What?
4: That's funny.
1: People coming out of the woodwork.
0: Yeah, it's so weird how that happens, right?
1: I haven't seen you in a while.
0: All of a sudden, you're pulling chicks.
4: Hey.
1: Nice.
0: You got friends, you know what I'm saying?
4: Have you lost weight?
0: Yeah. So, yeah. 1/4 of couples enter into marriage without knowing their spouse's salary. I've heard about this. I don't know how that's possible.
4: I don't know if I did.
0: Like, it's never come up?
1: I believe this.
4: Yeah, I can
1: I don't
4: see
1: think
4: that.
1: Mario knows my salary.
0: Are you serious?
1: Yeah.
0: No well, way. You guys, well, you got, first of all, you guys aren't married, so you don't have joint accounts, right?
1: We have one joint account.
0: Yeah. I'm saying, like, it's not like
1: my mom had never knew what my dad made.
0: Yeah.
1: Ever. Nice.
4: It's kind of old school.
0: Yeah, you know? I guess so. Does your wife know what you make,
4: business.
0: Jeff? Yeah. Yeah. Do you know what she makes?
5: Yeah.
0: Okay. Do you know what your wife makes?
2: Yeah, I have a rough idea.
0: A rough idea?
2: I pretty much know.
0: She told you and forgot, I'm sure.
2: Yeah.
0: I'm sure it's come up. I'm sure it's come up.
2: Yeah.
0: I thought it was interesting.
6: Wait, you guys have houses, Greg. I don't think that'd be part of that whole process.
1: Yeah, well, he doesn't know the exact number.
0: According to studies, the top five most hated names in America.
1: Most hated names?
0: Yep. Karen.
1: Yeah. Sure. See, that ruined it for all
6: people. Exactly. Yeah. Stupid internet.
1: It should have never been Karen. It should have been Carol.
0: Chad.
4: Oh, yeah. Chad. Giga Chad.
0: Donald.
2: Donald.
0: Damien.
4: Oh, yeah.
1: Oh, evil.
0: And then John.
4: What'd John do?
1: Just boring.
0: Those are the most hated names in America.
4: Okay.
0: Boring, Karen, man. Chad, Donald, Damien, and John.
4: Poor John.
2: I know so many Johns.
4: I know, same.
0: Let's see. Fun fact number 4. The average person goes gray 4 years sooner than compared to 40 years ago.
4: Really?
0: Yeah.
4: That's interesting.
0: What would that be? Like, why? Like, how do you evolve that? How do you evolve that way?
4: Processed food.
5: Yeah. Stress, they say.
1: Oh, gluten.
2: Yeah, over stress.
0: But people weren't stressed?
6: I know, stress is way down, by the way, compared to ever.
4: I wouldn't have expected
2: it. Internet drama?
1: My friend.
0: We're just softer now, so the stress feels.
4: Yes.
0: Feels like more.
4: Yes.
0: I don't know.
4: I would buy that.
1: My friend Mike started going gray in high school.
0: Yeah. I knew people like that.
1: Weird.
0: Now, see, that's what they need to figure out. They need to figure out, like, something that you could do or something you could take, some procedure you can have where it replaces the
1: grays.
0: Yeah, the color in your hair follicles.
6: I could see that happening.
1: Work on
6: near
1: that.
6: Future, yeah.
4: Or just be Steve Martin and always be like 42.
0: Well, think about all the chicks out there, you know, who do that just to cover up the roots and things like that, or guys with, you know, I mean, we buy
1: just from it, simpler
0: hair color.
1: That's good. Like, I haven't used it in a minute.
0: Yeah. Well, there's your Woody Show fun facts.
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4: This morning brings a few passing clouds with highs in the low 80s. Tonight stays calm and mild, lows in the upper 50s. Tomorrow, expect a few clouds, similar highs in the low 80s, and a southwest wind at 10. Rain looks likely tomorrow night, close to half an inch expected, with lows falling to the mid-60s. Wednesday, that rain continues, around an inch and a half probable, highs in the mid-70s.
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0: All right, so here's the question. What's something that you're good at? Like any kind of like hidden or unspoken talent? Like I always said, like for me, I'm a great parallel parker.
2: Yeah, mm-hmm. You are good.
0: Dude, I'm telling you, within 6 inches of the curb, perfectly straight, like just one shot, knock it out. And that's not with like the auto park stuff. That's just, for whatever reason, it's been a natural ability. Mm-hmm. Really good at it. I don't know what it is for anybody else.
2: I'm pretty good at shuffling cards. I like to just sit there while I watch TV
1: so
2: and shuffle cards. I love doing
0: that. Can you do like the bridge?
2: Of course.
0: The whole thing?
2: Oh, yeah, of course.
1: That's
0: cool. Yeah. I saw this cool gadget. That's it's a card shuffler. Like you would see like at a Vegas.
1: It's awesome.
0: And it deals out the cards. So you set up like how many positions that you have.
1: It turns in a circle and
2: it's
1: spits
2: like
1: them out.
2: A Roomba dealer?
0: Basically. Kinda. Yeah. I thought that was
1: Or a reverse
0: that was pretty cool.
1: Roomba.
2: Yeah.
1: It's cool.
2: Because it's spitting out.
1: I don't even play cards and I want that thing.
0: Menace told us back in high school he was headstand guy or
4: handstand
0: guy. What was it?
4: Oh, yeah, dude.
0: Headstand guy.
4: I could do headstands like crazy. Yeah.
0: Not so much now.
4: No. Too much weight.
0: Not so much now. What would you say like your hidden or unspoken talent is now?
4: Man, maybe... No, my dyslexia and, you know, ADD, just noticing like patterns.
0: Yeah.
4: For certain things. I can't even explain
1: it. You see it in your mind differently.
4: Yeah.
0: And wouldn't that play well for like an IQ test? Seabass? Like, don't
5: see patterns?
2: A lot of it is pattern based.
0: A lot of that stuff.
2: Yeah.
0: I understand. I don't.
5: That could be true. Yeah. If it were real.
4: Yeah. True.
0: If what were real.
5: Like if what he's saying it like is applicable to problem solving. Like for instance, there's all kinds of maladaptive patterns finding, which is what a lot of conspiracy theories are. Is like they think they see a pattern in XYZ, but that's just based on like the maladaptation of that trait.
2: Got it. What?
4: Yeah.
5: So for instance,
2: you guys are gonna pretend like you know what he's talking about.
0: Morgan's laws.
5: So for instance,
0: I know what he's saying. He's like basically he's like there's a bunch of coincidences,
5: right?
0: That they'll string together to say, okay, well, this is why this is the way it really happened. It's conspiracy.
5: And the reason that humans do that is that's evolutionarily advantageous to us to see things like, oh wait, I can pick out there's a jaguar
2: danger pattern
5: in that bush over there, and you can see that better, then you have a better chance of surviving. But it can be misused. If you know
4: for bad
2: or just you don't need to help him, he's got it
0: for no
6: Greg or Jeff anything
7: I need to
8: honestly
7: think
8: I was
7: about
8: thinking
7: this.
8: About that man like I don't even know like
1: I know
8: I can't think of anything
1: like I'm not good at most everything
0: this person says I have an ungodly accurate internal clock. If I need to wake up for something at 6:14, I will open my eyes at 6:13.
4: I don't believe
2: so
4: it
2: jealous.
4: Ever.
0: I look at the clock and I watch the numbers change. It never fails.
2: There are people like that.
0: I know people like that. Don't, maybe not to the minute, but if they know they got to be up at 2 o'clock, they might be up at 1:50.
2: But don't you kind of do that?
0: 1:50. I will wake up even on a weekend.
1: This is a coincidence, though.
0: When my alarm clock is supposed to go off.
2: Yeah.
0: And I wake up around that same time. Okay, but
2: That's
0: I go
2: impressive.
0: Right back to sleep.
2: Oh.
0: But I'm not telling myself like. All right.
2: I am setting my brain for 6:15.
0: I'm setting my mental alarm clock and I will get it. Who would trust that?
9: That's just your body used to waking up at that
0: Correct.
9: Time.
0: Correct. Yeah, you're
2: muscle
0: in a rhythm
2: memory.
0: Or a pattern. Although noticing 9:11 is a thing.
2: That is your thing.
0: And it's so weird. Even my Aura ring the other day, because I looked at my sleep information for that day and I pulled up the, you know, where it shows like how much like time asleep. And so it shows where, when you fell asleep, when you woke up. How much light sleep, deep sleep, whatever you got. It shows that I fell asleep at 9:11 p.m. Like, what? Come on. It's one thing to notice 9:11 a.m., 9:11 p.m. But like, come on, dude. What's the chances that that's when the Aura ring sensed that I fell asleep at that exact minute? That's just weird.
1: But so the Aura ring tells you what time you fell
2: asleep? Yes.
0: And
1: it's,
0: yes.
1: Do you think it's accurate?
0: It's pretty good.
1: That's pretty.
2: So
1: yeah,
2: how would you know?
1: How does it know?
0: Because it also logs when I woke up.
1: Uh-huh.
0: And what's the first thing you do when you wake up? You look at the clock.
2: Oh, yeah.
0: So then I go back later and I look at that. I go, that was the time I got up.
2: And that's when your heart rate changes, your breathing changes.
0: Yeah.
2: Yeah,
0: that makes sense.
1: But you said it's basically ruining your life, Gina.
2: Well, it's not ruining my life. It's just that it's reinforcing that I have ish sleep and I need to do something about it.
0: Yeah, she needs to work on
2: but
0: it.
2: Like
0: yesterday, my sleep score is a 91.
2: I've never been out of the 70s.
0: Yeah.
2: But there are times where I slept great, and it's like, oh, work on your sleep. I'm like, I thought that was a good one.
0: Yeah.
2: I'm at like 5 hours.
0: This one says, I'm a 48-year-old man who can sew anything, and I'm not a tailor.
2: Oh, that is very cool.
0: That's handy.
2: That's impressive.
1: I told you I can't even sew a button on. I don't get sewing. I can't understand any of it. It
0: says, when a string comes out of sweatpants or hoodies, I can very quickly put it back with just my hands.
2: Oh, that's cool.
0: That's pretty good.
2: Because
0: you have to like feed it through.
2: It's tough.
9: That's
0: you can also do like what they use for with their wiring a house. You know, like a fishing line. They call it a fishing line. It's not a fish for fishing.
1: Yeah, yeah.
0: But just something that is pliable. It's like almost like a little like a plastic dowel rod kind of thing.
1: And just feed it through.
0: You can push that through the hoodie. Attach the string to the other side and, just pull it, and then pull it back through. Like you're wiring a TV on the wall or something.
2: I do have a safety pin. Or but you and I have a shared skill, untangling chains.
0: Oh, I'm really good at
2: that. Like necklaces.
0: Oh, yes.
2: Nice. Yeah, I like to do that too with a pin.
0: Like real thin chains.
9: You like to do that?
2: Yeah.
9: It's so
2: I find it to be like
9: frustrating.
2: Yeah,
9: I like it.
0: Wow. Yeah, I like it.
2: Relaxing.
1: When I get a new hoodie, I pull the string out. I don't even
2: just to get out ahead of it.
1: Yeah, really?
0: What's something that you're good at, but maybe hidden or unspoken talent? I can unpick a pair of handcuffs in less than 4 seconds with a needle that I hide under my lip.
4: Sweet.
2: Are you a magician?
0: Like, that's pretty good.
2: Yeah.
0: I have a very good eye for color. I can tell the difference between two shades that most people wouldn't even notice or couldn't distinguish.
2: I have that.
1: I do not have
2: I
1: that.
2: I love those quizzes.
1: I wish
2: it's
1: I had
2: like
1: that.
2: So obvious.
0: Really, Greg?
2: No.
0: I thought that came part of like the hardwired, you know, pre-programming.
1: Game!
7: I wish.
10: Oh, it's so cute. I need it. I gotta have it.
1: Basic bitch Richter scale.
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0: 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I'm Woody. That's Ravy.
1: Hi.
0: Hey. There's Greg Gorey.
2: Hey.
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0: 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Woody Show.
1: Man, if Greg won the lottery,
2: yeah.
1: I mean, he's told us. We'd
2: never see him again. Yeah.
1: You guys remember Greg? Whatever happened to him?
3: Oh, yeah.
1: He'd be in memory.
2: Yeah.
1: Would you ever take a phone call from us?
2: Of course.
1: You would?
2: Yeah, I just wouldn't come to work. No, I've
1: always read that as like you would never hear from me again.
2: No, I mean, I say that to be like over-exaggerating.
1: Yeah.
4: There was that winner out of Florida, the $800 million, and I did think about you, Greg. I'm like, what kind of millionaire would Greg be? Because you don't want to travel anymore.
2: No.
4: So would you just be like straight up hermit in
3: your
4: house?
3: You'd be like Howard Hughes.
2: Pretty much. I'd be a hermit in the sickest house you could imagine. Like, it would be awesome.
4: But
2: I've also contended that it would be borderline depressing to win because you wouldn't value anything.
3: Yeah, I've thought the same thing. Like, what do I work for now?
2: Right.
3: What do I work toward?
1: Well, you can do something that's important to you.
3: Yeah.
1: With no stresses of bills or whatever
3: it is. You really got to find what really
1: matters.
3: Something
1: you really care about.
3: Yeah.
2: But I remember, like, you know, 1,000 years ago, I saved up and bought a car that I had always dreamed about. And at night, if I couldn't sleep, I would sit in my garage and just stare at it. And I was so excited for it. If you had $800 million, you go buy an Aston Martin and let's say it gets dinged, roll it off a cliff and get a new one. You wouldn't sit and stare at it, you know?
3: Yeah. What do you value?
2: What would you care about?
4: Here's so much.
1: Here's what I wouldn't do. There's a story I was reading about this guy last year, spring of 2025, this guy in Kentucky. He hit the Powerball.
2: Uh-huh.
1: $167 million.
2: God.
1: It's been 15 months since this guy won. And he's been arrested several times.
3: What? Yep. So he's an idiot.
2: Why?
1: The latest arrest, he got into an argument with his chick, lifted her up against the wall, and then choked her out.
2: Oh, my God.
1: She called the cops. He was arrested. Now, again, this is his most recent arrest. Since winning, he's been arrested for battery, fleeing the scene of an accident, assault, and resisting arrest.
4: Have you seen this guy's photo? He looks like a total meathead.
1: Yeah.
4: He's like,
5: we played the audio. This guy got into a fight in a casino in Florida, I believe. Mm-hmm.
1: Yeah, he's been arrested a number of times. Like, dude, you won $167 million.
3: Right. Lay low,
2: chill.
3: Enjoy.
5: Yeah. He's trash. He's absolute white trash.
1: Yeah. And you can afford to go to the fanciest of grocery stores and pay the $24 for the strawberry or whatever.
2: Exactly. And you could afford to get some sort of counseling.
5: But to him, the fancy is going to Hollywood Casino.
2: Yeah.
5: And Hollywood, Florida Casino, I should say.
1: Yeah, that's why you watch that My Lottery Dream Home.
3: Oh,
1: jeez, people don't know what
3: those
1: they're doing.
3: Those houses suck.
2: They do.
4: Oh, no, they stepped it up lately. I just saw a new episode, and the house was like $6.5 million.
3: I never see that.
1: Were we the ones having I know I had the conversation with somebody, but was it in here? We were talking about who are the people who are less annoying, old money or new money?
2: I don't recall that.
4: No.
1: Okay. I was talking with somebody because there's a lot of old money people.
2: Mm-hmm.
1: And I go, I'd rather the new money people.
5: No, you wouldn't.
1: Yes, I would.
5: Because they behave like this guy.
1: No.
5: And they behave like rappers that buy, sharks.
1: That's partially true. But I think there is some hope for the new money because they didn't come from it. Right? Like, that's not been their entire existence and their grandparents' existence.
4: They're way more fun.
5: Right. Like, they don't know how to act, in other words.
1: Well, it's new and they're adjusting, I think. But overall, I think you have a better shot with new money than you do old money because people remember, like, dude, they appreciate it more. Like you're saying,
3: you think so.
1: You would appreciate it more if you just came from, if you were Bill Gates' son.
2: Mm-hmm.
3: That's just life.
2: And no difference.
1: Right.
5: Well, I think that's the difference between that and his lottery guy. Like, yes, Elon, let's say, use him as a perfect example, didn't come from a bunch of money, but because he earned his own money, but the lottery winners do not earn their own money. It's just dumped on them.
2: Yeah.
5: And now suddenly trash has money and look what trash does.
1: Well, maybe we have a third category. Maybe we have like lottery money.
2: Yeah.
1: Right.
2: Yeah.
1: Right.
3: Dude.
1: Like people who
3: just go
1: earned
3: crazy.
1: It, right? That's new money. I think that's a different thing than just inherited or
3: generational
1: money.
4: Yeah.
5: Catch Me Outside girl who made $70 million on OnlyFans and she's still crying and fighting with the trashy losers
1: that girl won the lottery by being on that show.
3: Yeah, true.
1: She could have been the same white trash idiot with never getting that exposure on the show and nobody would have ever been the wiser about her.
5: She'd be doing the same stupid stuff.
1: Right.
2: I physically hate her.
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1: We've been saying
2: this rules.
3: The boy doesn't want to have sex.
4: But yeah, here. You got to put your mouth on.
5: Okay, that is quite impressive. Quite impressive.
6: Look at that.
4: Oh, that's lovely.
3: I know.
1: What we've been saying.
3: I know.
7: The Woody Show.
0: It's Woody. It's Greg Gore.
5: Yeah, hi.
0: Menace.
8: Yeah, hi.
0: Gina Grad.
9: Hi.
0: Seabass. We've got Jeff G. We've got Morgan.
10: Yeah.
0: Who's here. Morgan's got some news.
10: Oh my
0: God. She wants to share. She's downright giddy.
10: I really am.
5: Okay, good.
0: I don't know.
10: I'm shooting sparks.
0: Have you told?
10: I've told anything? Gina.
0: Yeah. Oh, so Gina knows.
10: I think
0: this
10: some people know. Yeah.
0: All right.
10: Just tell them. So I.
0: Look how excited she is.
10: Get the bell ready. Mm. I'm going to Japan next week.
8: Yeah.
10: But wait, there's
9: so much more.
8: Oh, that's air horn worthy, not bell worthy.
10: And I'm flying first class for the first time.
9: What?
5: Wow.
0: She's freaking out.
9: Damn. As she should be. That's a long ass flight.
10: I'm literally crapping my pants right now.
0: I bet.
8: Awesome.
10: I know. I'm freaking out.
0: What are you going there for?
9: Is there any more news?
10: yeah, so this guy that I've been seeing, I mean,
0: is this the same guy?
10: Yes.
0: Okay, I was wondering if this was still going on.
10: It is. Yeah, we're doing well.
0: Yeah, I was nice. I was wondering if this was still going on.
10: Why are you laughing, Seabass? He always laughs when good things happen.
8: Well, we're doing well. Now, one of you is doing real well.
10: What do you mean, one of us?
8: How's she not doing well? She's going first class.
0: We can't just ever have a simple story, you know?
10: I know.
0: Yeah, anyway.
10: But no, things are going really well, and he's flying me out to Japan.
0: This is the guy who's the MMA trainer or whatever,
10: yes,
0: right?
10: Yeah.
0: Okay, so, you know, he does something that she thinks is really cool, right? Mm-hmm. And so they have that in common, right? And then she went to D.C.
10: Yeah, I was with him.
0: That was when they did the White House UFC event, right?
8: Hell yeah,
0: and you were there with him. And I remember leading up to that, that was the whole thing about, like, you know, what was it? Like, there was, like, a Bush request or something.
10: a Trump request
0: right. Or something.
9: It definitely
0: like that.
9: Came up.
0: And it seemed to be, like, after that trip, I don't remember really hearing anything about him or otherwise after that. So I didn't know if it fizzled out. I hadn't asked because then he started going through all the stuff with the dog and whatever. I'm like, okay, well, if the relationship didn't kind of work out the way, because she was talking, oh, we're going to get married and I'm going to have this guy's baby.
10: I said that. Oops.
9: You did. But you don't want to double down on the bad news just in case.
0: Yeah, so I didn't want to ask about that in case that, you know, hadn't worked out. And then we got the dog thing.
10: No, things are great. I just thought, maybe people don't need to hear all my personal business.
9: Hell yeah, we do.
10: But with this,
0: what's the situation? Are you guys dating or?
10: Gina heard something. He called me his girlfriend.
9: Yep.
10: So
0: we'll
10: see.
8: Cool.
10: It's like getting
0: this guy. I don't know. Seabass, though, let me ask you. He seems to be playing this the right way.
8: Mm-hmm. He's playing it the right way?
0: Yeah, because
10: we both are.
0: She's benefiting. No, I'm saying, but like, you know, her reaction. You guys don't live close to each other.
10: No.
0: Right? Okay, so that's what I'm saying. It's a long distance thing.
9: He's courting her.
0: Yeah, but he's making her feel super special.
10: Yes.
0: Right? He's saying all the right to keep her like on the hook and super excited.
8: On the hook.
0: Right?
8: I mean, this guy doesn't have to do much, you guys. It's not like he's really like.
0: No, but I'm saying.
8: I mean, no offense. This isn't, you know.
0: It's not an exclusive relationship. Or is it?
10: We have talked
5: about
10: that.
5: As far as you know.
10: Yes. Yeah. Okay.
0: Because if he is juggling chicks, that's what I'm saying. He is playing it. I think he's playing it pretty smooth.
5: Yeah, I was going to ask Seabass. Is that what you're implying, Seabass?
8: No, not at all. Oh. Not at all. I don't know anything about this other than what she's has said.
0: Same.
10: So I assume in the beginning, and I with most men, right? I just assume they got a bunch of girls, especially someone like this that can do a lot of things. They probably have girls in every town. He has told me that's not true and that he's interested in me and being monogamous and all that stuff
5: all right.
10: in a relationship.
5: Awesome.
10: So, I mean, again, that's what he says.
9: Okay. I believe it.
10: Yeah,
9: all right. I believe it.
0: And so he hits you up, says, hey, we're going to Japan. Pack your bags, girl.
10: Yeah, he was like, do you want to come to Japan with me? And I'm like,
5: is it a work trip for him?
10: Yeah. So okay. I'm going to get to go to a fight in Japan.
9: Girl.
0: That's cool.
8: Awesome.
9: He's probably just
8: so
9: stoked awesome. To have a chick that actually cares about what he does.
5: I will say this.
0: Again.
5: If you were a side piece, you're not flying first class.
9: And you're not going to events with him.
5: Yeah, so I mean, I think you're good.
0: That's a good point.
8: Is it? And it's for real first class, not like business plus or anything?
9: Oh my God.
10: No, for real. Seabass, I was looking at the seat.
8: There's a giant difference.
10: It's a lie down seat. You can be 6'5". It's like a whole bed. Right. Yeah. They call it a suite.
2: She's going to be playing Fergie, you know?
10: I can request my menu. Oh, the fancy song?
2: Yeah.
10: Yeah.
2: Glamorous?
0: What is it?
10: Glamorous.
2: Glamorous.
8: Yeah, can we pull that up?
2: First class.
10: Oh, that's a banger.
0: You can request.
10: I can request meals. Yeah. I can have whatever drinks I want. Like,
0: yeah.
10: What?
0: Yeah, you're just okay. First class.
10: I'm an economy, bitch. This is crazy.
2: I know. All right.
9: And again, for a flight that long. That
10: I know,
9: rules.
10: For a 12-hour flight.
2: Yeah. Now, Morgan, you don't want to, you know, fumble this, so
10: I'm not
2: careful with the drinks, you know?
0: Yes.
10: Oh, I'm not going to drink.
0: Are you flying with him, or are you meeting him there?
10: I'm meeting him there.
0: Okay.
10: Yeah.
8: Wow. Okay.
10: He's already there.
0: Does that change mm-hmm. something for you?
8: No, I'm just, does he, okay, let me ask, is he previously married? Does he have kids? All that kind of stuff?
10: No.
8: Interesting. And how much older is he than you?
10: He's older than me. I mean,
0: that's how she likes him.
10: Yeah, he could be older. I'll tell you.
0: She likes him almost elderly.
5: She likes him 60.
10: He's in his 40s.
2: Okay. Zaddy.
9: Oh,
0: which
9: so
0: that's
9: old.
0: Young compared to how she
10: I know.
0: Typically likes him.
10: He's like, am I too old for you? And I'm like, you're not really old enough.
9: Yeah. She likes when they have breathing tubes.
8: Here's, okay. Don't,
5: tall enough.
8: Please don't take this the wrong way.
10: Oh, here we
0: go. Don't crap on her joy.
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4: This morning brings a few passing clouds with highs in the low 80s. Tonight stays calm and mild, lows in the upper 50s. Tomorrow, expect a few clouds, similar highs in the low 80s, and a southwest wind at 10. Rain looks likely tomorrow night, close to half an inch expected, with lows falling to the mid-60s. Wednesday, that rain continues, around an inch and a half probable, highs in the mid-70s.
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2: And Vaughn, as we saw on his Instagram, he was at Warped Tour, and he was talking to all the bands.
3: Everybody.
4: Every one of them.
5: So many bands.
2: Yeah, yeah. I mean, and you're really into it, so you know who all these bands are, even bands like that most people have never even heard of.
3: 40 different ones.
2: Yeah.
5: Ended up being 27 interviews over 2 years.
4: Nice.
5: Wow. Yeah.
2: Did you go in there knowing about all these bands, or did you, like, oh, I'm going to speak to this band, so I'm going to look up some stuff real quick? And because it seemed like you knew all about them.
5: Yeah, so about, I would say, 16 are already scheduled, but about 10 to 12 bands came up.

0: during the Warped Tour and were like, interview us. So I had like 5 minutes to do some quick research and you know, get an interview in. So,
1: yeah,
0: you know,
1: that's nice. Awesome. Yeah, they all seem to dig your vibe and energy, man.
0: Yeah, for sure.
1: So, I told him, I said, you did a really good job.
2: Yeah, yeah, I appreciate
0: it.
2: Great job.
0: Yeah, thanks a lot from you guys.
1: All right, so Woody Show Family Feud. It's Warped Tour edition.
3: Sweet.
1: With Vaughn, who talked to a lot of the Warped Tour bands. And who is the first band?
0: All right, so the first band is Gym Class Heroes.
4: Oh, nice.
0: And there you go.
1: Remember Gym Class Heroes?
0: Mm-hmm. Yep.
1: Stupid chokehold. Yeah, all right. Yep.
0: Yeah, so they actually have a tour coming up with B.O.B. and Lupe. And one of their friends is Menace. And here's Travi giving a little shout out to Menace here.
1: Oh, a shout out to Menace.
2: Lucky.
3: Nice.
1: Wow, Menace, look at you with the gifts.
0: I work for the Woody Show. We have a guy on there called Menace, or White Menace, as you know.
5: Formerly known as White Menace. And I never had no... I just wondered why... Well, then he dropped it, and I was like, my...
0: Or my wigger. I don't know which one works better.
5: He comes to all the picnics.
1: You got all
6: invited the cookout.
3: Shout out to Travi. I'm so happy that he's doing really well and they're doing this tour. It's gonna be awesome.
1: All right, so who gets the first question?
0: All right, first let's go to Menace.
3: All right,
0: let's do it. All right, cool. Menace, name a bad first date activity.
1: All right, name a bad first date activity.
3: Bad first date activity.
1: Meeting parents.
6: Ooh,
1: yeah, like some kind of family.
6: Going to the library.
1: Yeah, for a first date.
3: Now, this is all the band or just Travi?
0: Just Travi.
3: Okay. What's Travi going to say?
6: Church?
3: I think he might just say movies. Just movies.
1: Movies. Yeah, yeah.
2: That would
1: talk.
2: Be the worst.
1: Yeah. People say dinner is a bad first date.
6: Because
1: you're locked in.
6: Yeah. Right.
1: Like meet for a drink.
6: Yeah, or lunch.
1: Leaving the schedule open so that if the drink goes well, you go,
3: I wasn't going to say that, but I mean, if you see Travi on social, he's a very communal guy, so he would probably want dinner.
1: All right.
3: And so be you're around a lot of people.
1: Movie.
3: I'm going to say movie.
1: Movie.
2: All right. I agree.
0: All right.
1: Now let's see. Woody Show Family Feud Warped Tour Edition with Gym Class Heroes.
0: Name a bad first date activity.
5: Farting. Never fart on a first date. You gotta get at least two or three, you know what I'm saying? But if you have to, just make sure it's quiet than a...
1: All right, Noah.
6: Yeah. So you guys want to go out farting tonight?
1: Yeah.
2: It's one of my favorite activities.
1: Maybe he misinterpreted the question.
6: I think so.
0: Just a little bit.
3: Go out farting.
1: Yeah, now we're you and he hanging out.
0: Unfortunately, I had a very long day, so I didn't have much time to
1: hang
0: it
1: out.
0: Up until I...
1: Toke it up, yeah.
0: The interviews and whatnot.
1: Yeah. All right, Woody Show Family Feud, Warped Tour Edition, Vaughn talking to the different bands there at Warped Tour, and who gets the next question?
0: Let's go to Gregory.
1: All right, Gregory.
0: All right, name something people only clean when guests are coming over.
1: All right.
6: Toilet?
2: My first instinct was toilet.
6: I agree. Baseboards? I was going to say bathrooms. So toilet work.
1: Mirror? Make the bed.
2: Yeah.
6: Oh, mirror's good. The mirror, get toothpaste
2: windows,
6: on it.
2: Yeah. But I think toilet.
1: Bathrooms. I would say bathrooms.
2: Yeah, can it be general like bathroom?
0: Sure, yeah.
2: Let's go with bathroom then. Specifically toilet.
1: Bathroom, toilet. All right. Let's see if we get on the board with our first point. Woody Show Family Feud.
0: Name something people only clean when guests are coming over.
5: A bathroom.
6: Yes.
1: Nice.
0: There you go.
1: Yeah.
3: Right.
1: All right.
6: Hell
1: good.
6: Yeah.
2: Okay.
1: Yeah. We got 1 point there. That's good.
0: Nice.
1: That's good. All right. Who gets the next question?
0: All right. Next, we're going to Taking Back Sunday, actually.
1: All right. Taking Back Sunday. You guys know this song.
0: Without me.
1: Song is Cute Without the E.
0: Yeah.
3: Sweet.
0: These guys are super cool and they have a podcast, so I asked them to do a radio voice for me real quick.
3: Okay.
1: Oh yeah.
0: Yeah.
1: All right, here we go.
0: So you guys also have a podcast, a Taking Back Sunday podcast.
7: Oh yeah, yeah.
5: Kind of.
7: Yeah.
0: Just for jokes, can you give me your best radio announcer voice?
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10: Please welcome to the stage, Taking Back Sunday. I was trying to think of a stripper name.
1: Wow, that's terrible.
3: Our jobs are safe.
1: Yeah. All right.
0: All right, so let's go to Gina here.
6: All right.
1: Gina Grad.
6: Here we go.
0: Already named something you would do to impress a crush.
6: Ooh, I mean, what would they say? Because, you know, I'm like, get a haircut, go to the gym, get your nails done. But to

0: guys don't think like that.
1: Mm. Well, yeah, so it's from a guy perspective. Yeah. So what would a guy do?
0: Right.
1: Spend money. Fly her out?
0: Yeah. Spend money.
2: That's a good answer.
3: Yeah.
0: Be
3: in a band.
0: Be in a band. Ooh, that's a good one.
4: Yeah.
0: Spend money or be in a band.
5: Yeah, I would say you play guitar.
3: Yeah.
0: Let's go with Greg. Yeah, let's be a musician.
2: All right.
5: Musician.
2: All right. Answer.
5: Let's see what Taking Back Sunday said to that one.
2: Name something you would do to impress a crush.
6: Dance. Certain things are just simply irresistible.
2: Got it. So like a bird mating call, mating dance.
6: Yeah. Peacock, you could say that.
2: Peacocking. Yeah. There you go. Yeah, perfect.
5: Yeah. Dance.
0: Yeah, girls love doing that.
3: Hey, check this out, Morgan.
1: Nothing harder than some dance moves.
0: Nothing will drive you out faster.
5: Hey, girl, check out how I can dance.
0: Yeah. Watch me fist pump.
5: Yeah. Another question. Give me one more here.
2: All right, this is for Woody.
5: All right.
2: Name something that is impossible to eat quietly.
5: Impossible to eat quietly. Okay.
0: Like corn?
5: Chips.
4: Chips, number one.
3: Yeah. It's got to be chips, right?
5: Yeah, it's got to be.
0: Crackers.
5: Yeah,
0: celery.
5: Potato chips.
3: Did you say corn?
0: Yeah, like corn on the cob.
5: Oh, no. I think this one's too obvious. This is.
4: Yeah, chips. But are. Are they going to like try to be wacky? I think it's just the soup or something.
2: Soup.
0: Slurp your
5: soup.
0: That's
5: if they're trying to be funny.
4: Yeah.
5: But I think anybody who hears that question, the first thing you're going to think about
3: is
4: chips.
5: Chips.
0: Yeah.
3: Got to be.
5: I mean, Menace can make chew soup loud.
3: Yeah.
5: He's a loud chewer.
3: It's got to be, right?
1: Even opening a bag is loud.
3: Yeah.
5: Right. I'm going with chips.
3: Yeah.
2: Let's go. Good answer.
5: All right, here we go. Do we get another point here in Warped Tour edition of Family Feud?
2: Name something that is impossible to eat quietly.
6: Potato chips? Yeah, chips.
4: Nice.
5: Easy peasy.
2: What's your favorite chips?
6: My favorite chip? I love a good tortilla chip.
2: Ooh, nice.
6: Yeah, man, because like in a pinch, you can use it for silverware too, and it's edible.
5: Alright, well that's how you do Woody Show Family Feud Warped Tour Edition.
4: Nice.
5: Yeah. He's got a lot of different clips from these different interviews on his social media. If you want to plug your social media there,
2: absolutely.
5: Vaughn,
2: right? 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
0: One more little round here of Woody Show Family Feud Warped Tour Edition. Vaughn talking to the different bands of Warped Tour this year. And what's the next band?
2: We have Hot Shell Ray.
0: Hot Shell
2: known
0: Ray.
2: For songs like Tonight Tonight.
3: Oh yeah, this does slap.
0: Yeah. Yeah, Greg and I talk about that all the time. The slap is hard.
4: Totally.
0: Yeah. All right, so that's Hot Shell Ray.
2: Yep. So they're very cool to talk to.
0: All right.
2: And this next question is for Morgan.
0: All right, okay. Morgan.
2: Name something people lose at Warped Tour.
3: Ooh. Well, my first instinct is phone or keys. Or wallet.
5: What about if they're smoking?
3: Lighter. Ooh, that's a good one.
6: Their virginity.
3: At Warped Tour.
0: I think that was like maybe back in the day, not now. Like at a porta potty, you know, something classy.
3: Yeah. Yeah, that's long gone.
5: Their mind.
2: Ooh,
3: also good.
2: I lost my mind.
5: Yeah.
3: Oh, I don't know. Lighter's pretty good.
0: Yeah. Wallet, phone.
3: Typical with the keys. Can I combine wallet, phone, keys in one?
0: Oh, because maybe if you're crowd surfing or whatever, like, you know, things come out of your pockets.
2: Right. For sure.
3: Do people still crowd surf?
2: So much crowd surfing.
0: Yeah.
2: The lost and found line was like a mile long.
3: What was in there?
6: Yeah.
3: Let's go with lighter.
0: Lighter? Okay.
3: Yeah.
5: Oh, really?
0: All right. Lighter. All right, let's see if she's right.
2: Name something people lose at Warped Tour.
7: Their virginity in the bathroom.
3: Oh, my God.
5: Wow.
0: Gina. I heard you about I just assumed that wasn't happening anymore.
3: And in the bathroom too, we would have had double points.
6: Yeah, right.
3: Oh man. Fumble.
0: God. It was right there.
6: Right there for the picking.
0: Son of a bitch.
3: My bad. Yeah.
0: All right. One more question, Vaughn.
2: All right, let's go to Jeff G here.
0: All right, Jeff G.
2: Already, name something you would never buy used.
0: Something you would never buy used.
3: Underwear, vibrator,
0: condoms. Toothbrush.
3: Yeah.
0: I mean, if they said sex in the bathroom, maybe they're already thinking dirty.
5: Yeah, maybe condoms is the right one.
0: Maybe.
5: Antiperspirant, deodorant, toothbrush.
0: Yeah, the toothbrush.
6: Yeah, underwear.
5: Yeah, underwear.
4: Underwear.
5: All right, Gina's been on a roll. I'm going to go with Joni's underwear.
0: All right, Joni's. Underwear.
4: All right.
0: I like it. Very good guess.
3: They do sell them at Goodwill, though.
0: All right, Woody Show. Woody Show, Family Feud, Warped Tour Edition with Hot Shell Ray, something you would never buy used.
2: Name something you would never buy used.
7: Designer underwear.
0: Yeah.
7: Not designer underwear. Or anything.

0: that is just directly used as underwear.
1: I've been like to a thrift store, they have underwear there. And I'm like, who's buying that?
0: I know. And then I hear these like viral posts about there's like a group of men, and I'm not scared to talk to you, sorry, you deserve it. There's a group of men out here who are like scared to wipe their ass.
1: Oh my gosh.
0: And they're like in the gym, like, you got stains in your underwear? And they're like, yeah, of course. Don't be proud of that. Learn to be better. Practice, like rehearse it. I don't care, but like stop being dirty.
2: Yeah,
3: I didn't know that was a thing. Yeah.
4: It's whole subculture.
3: Oh my god!
2: Yeah, well, again, if you want to see the different clips from his interviews, all the different bands, Warped Tour this year, you can find him at Von DeWizard. Also, we have a link on our social media. Just there at The Woody Show.
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1: I grabbed the bag and I ran, and as I'm running back, they're paging my name.
2: Uh-huh.
3: Oh, no.
4: This is the Woody Show.
2: Didn't do it. Didn't do it, you know?
3: No.
2: Yeah, like we have...
3: Oh, hey, hi.
2: Yeah, they're plain clothes.
3: Yes.
2: Plain clothes officers today.
3: Yeah, they are.
2: Yeah.
5: Undercover.
3: You guys are live on the air, by the way.
2: Yeah.
3: Yeah, hi. Hello.
2: Yeah, I saw your movie, so I know it's a lot of filthy language in there, so try to control yourselves, fellas.
3: Uh-huh.
2: Yeah, welcome. We have Thorny, we have Rob, we have Mac, and we have Trooper Carl Foster. The Super Troopers are here, guys.
3: Hey!
5: We got more people here than we do.
3: Yeah. I know. Hi.
2: Super Troopers 3 in theaters on August 7th. I got a chance to watch it last night. It's dirty. It's a good family movie, you know? Yeah.
3: Well, it actually is kind of a family movie.
2: It is. There's a lot of love in there.
3: And a lot of starting of families, I believe.
2: Eventually, yes.
3: Yeah.
2: Eventually. And sorry about your mom, dude. When you watch the movie, you'll understand.
5: Spoiler alert.
2: Yeah. Well, there's no spoiler there, but
3: Thorny's family is just getting penetrated. That's what we're
2: on. Yeah. Well, Super Troopers back for the first time, first movie in what, like 6 years.
6: For the Super Troopers movie. Yeah. That's
2: right. Yeah. So, this one picks up. You guys are, you know, you're cops. You're in Vermont, right? And, the new thing now is there's something going on in town. Right. They're trying to get to the bottom of a case, as the Super Troopers do.
6: As always.
2: In their own special way. Right. This crime.
6: There's a drug called Canadian Crystal that's coming down from Canada that we got to get a handle on.
2: Sure.
5: And also brown stuff.
3: And some vandalism in a whole separate thing. There's some vandals around, too.
2: Correct.
3: Vandalizing trucks. Yeah.
2: Now, at the same time, Thorny, your sister is about to get married to Farva here, and like you don't want that happening.
6: I'm doing everything I can to stop it. It's basically like Meet the Parents meet Super Troopers.
2: Right. So there are two storylines going on at the same time here. You're trying to get to the bottom of the drug thing, and at the same time, you're also trying to keep this wedding from happening. And it's right in line. I was telling these guys, it's right in line with all the other, like, if you're a Woody Show listener, it's totally in line with all of our sense of humor.
7: It's what we like.
2: Yeah. We do a segment on this show called Guess Who's Gas. So,
7: That's exactly what you think it is.
2: Yeah. It's exactly what you think. I thought it was a lot of fun. It's just a fun movie. It's a fun movie.
5: It's a good old fashioned comedy.
2: Good
5: rated
2: old,
5: R. Rated R, baby.
2: Exactly.
3: American.
2: Yeah. It's American. Now, we had you guys in today. Because I don't know if you're aware, we have our own special agent who's out there enforcing the parking lots
5: civility
2: of America, and it's called Cartnarks.
3: Right.
2: Yeah, I don't know if you might have seen something about it on social media.
5: Now,
2: this just came from a stupid conversation, you know, on the air about people who don't return their shopping carts, and it really seemed to hit a nerve with everybody. You know, where, you know, people were, it brought people together. Like, everybody was kind of like annoyed by these lazy people who don't return carts to the corral or back to the front of the store.
6: I did that last night.
2: You returned the cart?
6: I'll tell you what happened.
2: I got home.
6: My wife's like, there's no coffee. So I'm like, and I drive my cart over to my car, and I'm parked all the way on the edge of the parking lot.
3: Oh, it's so far.
6: And it, wait.
7: Oh, Jay. Yeah.
6: But the wheels lock up because it's on one of those things. And I'm like, listen, it's 1 a.m, right?
2: Yeah.
6: And I'm like, someone else come get this guy.
2: Oh, now, so this is where
6: and I
2: Agent
6: felt guilty
2: Sebastian.
6: The whole time, and here I am paying the price.
3: By the way, Jay used that shopping cart for his one canister of coffee.
2: Yeah.
5: Can I push back though?
2: Sure.
5: Push back?
2: Okay. Yeah.
5: Now I had a buddy who worked at a grocery store when I was in high school. And it was his favorite time to go out and collect the carts. He would smoke a butt.
2: Yeah. Yep.
5: He would, you know. Slack off a little bit out there. That was his favorite time to go collect the carts.
2: We'll address both these case uses here.
5: I'm just saying.
2: We'll start with Farba's excuse here.
8: hey, and I've heard this before, hey, this is a great time. The employees love it. They love slacking off, you know, smoking J's, et cetera.
5: Right,
8: et cetera.
5: Exactly.
8: Now, if you want to trade a dent in your car for some employee free time, you can make that trade every day.
5: Where's the dent in the car come from?
8: Oh, because when they dump the cart, the cart's loose, like you said.
2: It's not corralled.
8: I've seen thousands of these. It could be at an angle. There could be wind. Or forget the dent in the car. Maybe they're just dumping it next to a spot, so when the next person pulls in, they can't open their rear door.
5: Right.
8: Or their dumb little kid who can't see over the window still opens the door into the cart. There's your dent.
5: I never thought of all those things.
9: And I'm a survivor.
8: It happened to me with a stray cart.
9: I'm a survivor.
8: Thank you.
5: I'm just saying, I do return my cart all the time. I'm just saying, I've been told
8: for Mr. Deputy Farber's excuse here, you know, that's all well and good when it's nice outside, but when it's 115 or when it's negative 10 or what, then it's not so convenient to go outside.
5: The
8: and go
5: joint still works then, though.
2: Yeah.
8: And back to Jay's
3: by the way,
8: wheel lock.
3: Dude, are you a virgin?
10: Never goes away. My brain is ruined.
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22: This morning brings a few passing clouds with highs in the low 80s. Tonight stays calm and mild, lows in the upper 50s. Tomorrow, expect a few clouds, similar highs in the low 80s, and a southwest wind at 10. Rain looks likely tomorrow night, close to 1/2 inch expected, with lows falling to the mid-60s. Wednesday, that rain continues, around 1.5 inches probable, highs in the mid-70s.
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0: 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All right, so we got the guys from Broken Lizard here. We have the Super Troopers in studio, you guys. We got Thorny, Rod, Mac. We got Trooper Carl Foster. How fun is it to make a movie like that? Because I'm watching this, and it just seems like, and we were talking off the air about it, you guys have known each other for so long. Is it just like, it's just breaking balls all day long?
2: Well, I mean, we write these jokes often in bars, and we just come up or meet people and funny things happen.
0: Yeah.
2: And then we put them into the script, and then we kind of try to craft that exact best version of that joke with proper lighting and sound.
0: Yeah. And then get a studio to give you money for
2: it. That's right.
0: You know?
2: And they keep doing it.
0: Yeah, it's like we have that every once in a while. We have that realization, like, dude, this is our job. We're getting we're getting paid for this. Yeah. This is pretty crazy. What's the background though? Is like because I know Seabass, you were into the improv,
3: right? Right. You guys were a sketch group, right?
4: Yeah, we went to college together. We went to Colgate University in upstate New York, and Jay had some background in Chicago improv, and so somebody offered the chance to do a show there, and he put together a group of people he thought was funny. That was us, and then there's like 15 of us or whatever, and we just started doing shows on the campus, sketch shows, more than improv, because we tried improv, but we weren't very good at it.
0: That's a specific set of skills.
4: It is.
3: Well, if you look at, like, this happens a lot. Like, the Impractical Jokers guys basically did that sort of same thing.
4: Yeah.
3: They're doing more, reality comedy. You guys are doing more, obviously, scripted stuff. Like that can work, where you just meet some guys you gel with, or girls or whatever, and 25 years later.
4: We moved to New York after college, and we kept doing shows and started making little films, and we made a movie called Puddle Cruiser that went to Sundance, and that was our calling card, and it got us to Super Troopers.
0: Yeah, somebody on the text here, 603, dude, hell yes, Broken Lizard movies got me through many inebriated nights. Beer Fest, Slammin' Salmon, Club Dread were always summer sleepover staples.
4: Nice.
0: Yeah. I mean, who's the most serious and who's the least serious? Because, I mean, you wouldn't think this is serious business, but at some point, there is a business to it, right? Like, you do have to answer to, studios and stuff like that. So you can do whatever you want if you're doing things independently. But, who's the most serious? Who's the least serious?
5: Well, these two are like mom and dad. Jay's directing, and it is really hard to direct while you're trying to act. And so he has to be, you're spinning so many plates, you're juggling so many things. Steve and I and Eric, who's not here, then kind of just get to screw around, make each other laugh.
6: The misfit cousins.
5: So these two come and give us notes, and we'll be in a cruiser, and then one of these guys will come over, and we're like, oh man, we're gonna get notes. We're gonna get notes from one of these guys. And you're like, shut up, don't give me notes.
0: Yeah. Well, it's a fun movie, man. Super Troopers 3. It's we were talking. It's the first last Super Troopers movie was 6 years ago, so it's time in theaters August 7th. The guys are here, and you're gonna witness some enforcement from our own.
4: All right,
0: Agent Sebastian of the Cartnarks.
4: I love it.
0: And it is Narc Week here on The Woody Show. It's Shark Week on Discovery. It is Narc Week.
4: Yes.
0: Trying to get people to do the right thing. Don't be lazy. Return those shopping carts to the corral or back to the front of the store.
3: And deflect all the excuses. We already heard a couple examples of it from these guys.
0: Yeah.
3: So now the theme for you guys specifically, these are cop encounters. These are people who I find out are police officers. I'm not busting cop cars. These are, civilian clothing. Now, this first guy...
0: You guys are in your plain clothes. Yeah.
3: Right.
0: Not in uniform today.
3: So this first guy, I maybe should have known he was a cop because he had a Glock hoodie on and a Magpul hat, which are gun things for folks who aren't aware. But he dumped his cart just right next in the spot next to his car. He's like, whatever, who cares? And as you'll hear, he at first just tries to give me like the funny, like sarcastic, condescending blow off.
7: Come on now, that's what the carts go over there.
8: Have a great day.
7: Oh, now it's all funny. All right, we'll try. Got it. Yes.
8: Better hope you didn't scratch my paint.
7: Well, I didn't. It's just a magnet. It's not a sticker. Now, you don't can scratch paint. Loose carts.
8: Don't put that on my car. I'll
7: tell you what I won't if you take your cart back. How about that?
8: Put it on there, and I'm going to arrest you because I'm a cop.
0: Oh!
9: Arrest you.
3: Yes. So, yeah, the if they... because again, I gave him the opportunity. I gave him a little siren, and he said, "Oh, have a nice day, ha ha ha." Hey, you, like I'm some kind of loser patrolling the parking lot. Like I'm not an authority over here.
4: Yeah,
3: tries to blow me off. So I put the magnet to shame. I says, "I don't return my shopping cart like a jerk, lazy bones, whatever." And then he pulls rank on me. He thinks,
1: and again, just a magnet. Yeah, it's right. Not a sticker. This is not creating any kind
3: didn't
1: of
3: scratch my car.
1: Any kind of damage or anything like
3: now,
1: that.
3: Now I am not to be intimidated as an agent of the Cart Narcs, guys. So I ask him, just matter-of-factly, well, if he were to arrest me, as he just threatened, what would that entail?
8: And I'm going to arrest you because I'm a cop.
7: Now,
8: and
7: sir,
8: you better back up.
7: What are the charges?
8: Don't touch my property.
7: Sir, you got to have a...
8: Don't touch my property.
7: What's the reason to arrest me?
8: Don't touch my property.
7: You got to have a charge, sir.
8: It's fine. You're not a problem.
7: My problem is the cart's being left out. Let's see if it'll fall for the fake out.
1: Ah.
6: Now, do you, like, are you studying the laws so that you know that he can't, he's got nothing on you?
3: Oh, yeah.
6: Like, you can't attach, like, you can attach a magnet to somebody's car.
3: Right, as long as,
1: who do you think knows more about the law, you or the super troopers?
3: Well, when it comes to cart law, me, obviously.
1: Cart law, yeah.
3: It's like bird law.
1: Law of the land.
2: Does the grocery store know you're out there?
3: Well, no, I don't want to give any, I want to be fully, you know, impromptu. I don't want the I don't want the employees calling their buddies and saying, hey, you know, come screw with the cart narc, he's coming to my place. That being said, they're 90% glad I'm there.
2: Okay.
3: I've been kicked out of a couple lots. I'm not going to lie. That's, you know, but
4: except for those kids who are smoking joints.
3: Yeah. They're upset. Taking their free time, but no, it's I want people to behave naturally in the wild. This is fully authentic in that respect, Jay. But it's to answer your question. Yeah. Like he says, well, you might scratch my paint. Well, no, the magnets are clean. It's only on there for a minute or two. That's in modern clear coats. That's not going to be a problem whatsoever.
9: And these were very civilian excuses.
3: Yes.
9: We hear these all the time.
3: Right. Exactly. Now, at the end of that clip, you heard I said, I'm going to give him a fake out. So he's already come out. He's already stopped his car, gotten out, threatened me once here. I then could take the magnet and I pretend like I'm putting it in a place where he can't see it. But I don't really put it on there.
1: It's not really there. So it gets them to move.
3: Yeah. So I'm just testing.
1: Yeah.
3: And now, so now he's getting out and for nothing, like a stupid idiot.
1: Yeah, now he's been faked out.
7: So that's it. Falls for the fake out.
8: Really?
7: No, not really. That was a trick. It was a fake out. Now, will you take your cart back, please?
8: No.
7: Why not?
8: Because you're an asshole.
7: I've asked you nicely, though, and then you laughed in my face. But I was asking nicely first, and you laughed in my face.
8: You're an asshole.
7: I'm a nice guy, actually. I'm helping you out here. Yeah. Double fake out didn't work. Fool him once, shame on him. Fool him twice, didn't actually fool him that second time. Cart Narcs out.
1: All right.
4: Yeah.
1: Wow. So didn't work on that one. You can't win them all. Can't get to people to see the wrongs of their ways.
5: As the child of divorce, this whole thing makes me very uncomfortable. Like, I listen to this and I'm like, I just want it to be okay.
6: Well, because, you know, because the guy is just digging his heels in now. This is like, it's an unhealthy marital argument. Like
3: right. I'm not going to be wrong.
6: Exactly.
3: You know, Cart Narcs has inadvertently uncovered so much about human psychology, about ego and admitting, hey, because this could have been over at the beginning. If he said,
4: you're right.
3: He could have said, hey, my bad. And if he'd even asked me to take it back, I would have. Like, hey, my bad. I'm sorry. I was being lazy. Would you mind taking that for me?
1: I'm surprised you.
3: Absolutely.
1: I'm surprised you could catch it when it aired. But Dr. Phil legitimately did an entire episode about Cart Narcs.
4: Right. Really?
1: On his show, and kind of dug into that whole like psychology. Brought his mom on the show.
6: Right.
3: It has a lot to do with
6: because my suggestion is, you know, if you were like, can we have an honest conversation about something, and approached with a wholesome manner that was very non-threatening, they might actually take the cart back.
3: You're telling me Wheatley Whoop Skeep Whoop is threatening, sir?
6: Yeah.
2: Steve's in therapy.
6: Yeah.
3: Look, I could do the pussy angle, I'm sure.
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4: And things people love, Carton Arcs and Agent Sebastian and the Super Troopers. Broken Lizard guys are here. Super Troopers 3 in theaters August the 7th. And a lot of love on the text. A lot of people for all different things, man, because you guys have done so many different things, not just Super Troopers. But it says, if you can't have a full-on conversation with somebody completely in Super Troopers quotes, they need to be taken out back and beaten with a hose. That's from the 503. This one from the 321. I'm a Vermonter. Is that how you say that? Vermonter?
5: Yeah.
4: I guess, yeah. And I get a kick out of the Super Troopers movies. 909 says, opening scene from the first Super Troopers, the guy with the mutton chops was a tenant of mine. I was like, where do I know you? And then it hit me, Super Troopers. I'm so glad the Super Troopers are on. I've loved Steve since the first movie.
5: Ooh.
4: And then this one, 310, says, the most crazy Broken Lizard coincidence. Halloween 2008, I dressed up as a character in Beer Fest. I went out and I partied. Then I came back to my house. Heard a random party still going on nearby, stumbled into it, and walked in. Turned out to be the German guy from Beer Fest that I was dressed as. What a coincidence.
5: That's awesome.
4: Yeah, a lot of people like ask about different things, whether it's like, you know, is it going to be anything more with Beer Fest or Tacoma FD? We're talking about that a little bit off the air. Ideas come up, or is it like...
5: Every time we make a new movie, there's this group of people online who get really angry and said, this should be Potfest.
4: All right.
5: And we kind of taunt them a little bit.
6: Relax, dude. Smoke a joint.
5: Yeah. But I think we probably will make that movie. I think we probably will. Could just be taunting you right now, but yeah, I really do think we'll make it.
6: Well, we've doubled down though. You say you saw Super Troopers 3 last night, right?
4: Yeah.
6: There's a similar type of teaser at the end of it.
7: Yeah.
6: So we're just inviting more of this punishment on ourselves.
7: We learned.
5: It's sort of like Carton Arcs. If you get mad at us and go, you ought to make them, we're like, yeah, we're not gonna though.
4: Right.
5: We don't feel like it.
4: Yeah, there could be something.
5: I feel threatened.
4: Yeah, I know that personality. There could be something that I was actually considering doing, but the fact that you want me to do it so bad, now I'm like, forget it.
7: Well, they do very specific things, like we're talking about. They do cop stuff, fireman stuff, beer stuff. So it's not like just generic like family comedy stuff. So I'm sure you get those communities super interested, invested in you.
6: Yeah. But it is, and going back to the psychology, I'm remembering like when we were starting out in New York City doing sketch comedy in the village, we would have a show coming up the next day. And Kevin would say to Jay and me, like when we were like, oh, we might go out and have a beer or something, Kevin would be like, well, remember, we have a show tomorrow, so don't go too hard. And we're like, well, now we're going to get blacked out drunk.
4: Well, the screenings, how they've been going, I know you were talking about going to, you guys went to Comic-Con, did some screenings down there. I mean, because I'm in a position where it's like, I've seen the movie, and I would love to talk about a number of different things, but like, I don't want to like blow up your spot and ruin it for anybody.
8: But you didn't see
4: it
8: with the crowd, though. You didn't see it with the crowd.
4: It'd be a really fun movie, obviously, with the crowd, so when it's in theaters, go see it there.
7: Like, the other night, we had 300 people in a theater, and it was a blast. Because it's like, you know... They don't put the movies like that in the movie theaters anymore. Yeah. We used to go watch movies like that and laugh with 300 people in a room, and people don't do that anymore.
9: It really is. It's one of those things, like, even if you're watching, that's how guys like me got into Super Troopers 1, is it came out on DVD, and it was a cult, and then it became a cult hit, because me and all my friends would get drunk, watch it, the text is saying, recite the lines back to each other. I was telling these guys, I went to a screening of Beer Fest, where they gave us free beer, and it was the best movie screening I've ever seen in my entire life. Because everybody was laughing, drinking. It's a party. The stuff these guys make is a party type of atmosphere movie.
4: Yeah,
6: and making that movie was funny too, because like, you know, it's we're drinking, you know, a lot of times we're drinking fake beer, sometimes we're drinking real beer, but like after a while the seal would break. And after every take, you know, Jay would call cut, and then like cast and crew would all meet in the bathroom and everyone's peeing together. It's a party.
4: Well, you were talking about like, they talk about like, you know, practical effects or, you know, just kind of the fake stuff. Like when it comes to like the puking.
9: Again, these guys are so good at making like the mention of the text, these memorable scenes, memorable quotes. And in the first Super Troopers, where Lieutenant Farva is barfing at because he's like, I'm going to get hammered, blah, blah, blah. That was real barf, right?
7: Yeah. It was a thing where we wanted to, you know, we got annoyed. You see someone puke on screen and be like, little pea soup.
9: It's just like,
2: bit.
3: Like, let's do it for real.
5: Well, we were really good at puking back then, and we wanted it to for those who were also good. We wanted them to be like, that's the real
3: the connoisseurs yeah. of puke.
7: Right. Sure.
10: That's also, spoiler alert: there is some puke in the in Troopers 3.
3: There is.
10: Now, is that real?
3: Different puke joke.
5: Absolutely.
10: Yeah. Totally.
11: Method acting.
12: Yeah, but, a respectable amount.
6: Yeah. But the Super Troopers 1 vomit is the most impressive thing
7: because he's clearly suffering as he's doing it.
3: Sure. It's real.
6: It's real.
3: Yeah, it's real.
6: And it's Technicolor. He requested bowls of the most colorful stuff from craft service. Gummies and M&M's.
3: Yeah, M&M's.
6: Gummy worms.
3: Yeah, try to make it, you know, colorful.
6: Beautiful.
10: Well, it's a fun movie. I saw it by myself. And yes, with a group of people like watching it and that kind of like community experience, it's going to be a blast. Super Troopers 3 in theaters August 7th. Anything else about the movie that you want to share? Because... again, I feel like I can't talk about a couple things without ruining it. I so badly wanted to talk about a couple things, but
3: you want to see Farva make love? I mean, I think, no. I think that's the way you do it.
10: Yep. Yeah.
3: And some funny Indian stuff.
10: Yep.
3: Bollywood dance number.
12: Oh, hell yeah.
10: Yep. Yeah. Well, because again, the whole thing is two different stories going on at the same time. We're trying to stop a wedding at the same time, stop a drug ring there in town. Guys, thank you so much for coming in.
3: Thank you.
10: Appreciate it. Thanks, guys. Go see Super Pleasure. Troopers 3 again in theaters August 7th. It is The Woody Show. Be right back.
12: Oh, my God. Tastes like cold grease.
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2: And we go right to Gina Grad, who's standing by with the trending news headlines.
3: Well, a little while back, dumbass Tyler was telling us about that Shohei Ohtani baseball card that could sell for like a couple $1 million. That was the one that Ohtani signed in English and in the Japanese. Well, that card was found and sold in less than 24 hours. The card was pulled by a collector in Florida, and a few hours later, it was sold to Secure Collectibles. That's partially owned, by the way, as a little fun fact, by Shark Tank's Kevin O'Leary, Mr. Wonderful, Mr. Fantastic, Mr. Terrific.
2: Okay. Yeah.
3: Well, the official sale amount hasn't been revealed, but word is they paid $11 million for it.
4: Oh, I heard more than that.
5: Oh, really?
3: What'd you hear?
5: Yeah,
3: that's the word 10. On the street.
4: Hold on. I'll look it up.
3: All right. Well, while you do that, the sale makes it the third most expensive card, if true, ever sold behind Michael Jordan and Kobe Bryant and a Mickey Mantle card. So, yeah, the word is $11 million.
6: What are you seeing?
4: I got
6: for a piece of cardboard.
3: Yeah, somebody's face.
4: I feel like
3: it.
4: I heard something closer to $20
5: million. What? No way.
4: Yeah, because like they bought it. This Mr. Wonderful company bought it, and then they turned around and sold it to somebody else.
3: They flipped it
4: away. Yeah, they flipped it, and then the guy, because I heard the guy's name, and I want to say...
5: Maybe the card expert, Tyler, knows.
4: Or maybe it got... I'll pull all the information together. I'll get back to
3: and
4: you.
3: And that was the first sell, and then that's the second sell.
4: Drag everybody through my Googling.
3: Well, let's talk about more buying and selling. It looks like eBay is about to pay $50 million to a Massachusetts couple after this bizarre harassment campaign was carried out by a bunch of now former eBay employees. When I read this, I was like, this didn't happen.
7: I just watched a documentary about this.
3: Really?
7: Yes, it's crazy.
3: Okay, so you're going to have to add a little extra color, Morgan, because this couple runs a newsletter about eBay, and prosecutors say some eBay execs got all butthurt over the way they covered them and the comments they made about them. So they launched this campaign to intimidate them. It started with threatening messages, then went to creepy deliveries like live insects, which Greg would have loved.
6: Yeah. Right.
3: They sent a funeral wreath and even a bloody pig mask. Ew. The couple say they were stalked, threatened, and harassed for months, and I believe it.
5: By eBay people.
3: Sure. Yeah, by eBay execs. So in 2020, 7 former eBay employees were charged. Most pleaded guilty to crimes, including conspiracy and cyber stalking.
5: Idiots.
3: They got either prison time or house arrest. The couple says they'll donate part of their settlement to charities for groups like ones that support the First Amendment.
7: Just take the money.
6: Send me any of that stuff.
7: Idiots.

0: $50 million?
1: Really?
2: Yeah. Yes.
1: Okay.
3: Yes. You're in a box.
2: Yes.
1: Okay.
2: Because they're not going to be shipped just out in the open. They'd be in a box. Open the box. Oh my God, it's bugs. Close the box. Take your 50.
1: Killer bees. Well, finally, Afro Man is back in the news. So remember all the crazy Afro Man drama that we just went through? Well, now he's suing one of the sheriff's deputies who sued him after a 2022 raid on his home in Ohio. So you might remember that deputies searched his house on that drug and kidnapping warrant, but they never filed any charges. And then Afro Man ended up using the home security footage to make that series of music parody music videos, making fun of the raid. And seven deputies responded by suing him for defamation. They wanted $4 million. Well, Afro Man won that case, and now he's suing one of those deputies. He claims the lawsuit was filed just to harass him. He wants damages and attorney's fees, plus money lost for income and emotional distress. He's trolling these guys, right?
4: Like, I don't know if he's trolling them. I think he's just...
0: I mean, he did have to pay money to defend himself.
1: Yeah, so. But like with the videos and the parodies, now he's suing this dude.
0: Oh, yeah, that part, for sure.
1: Lick 'em low, Lisa.
3: Yeah, what was her nickname again?
1: Something like that.
4: It's his way of getting back at these guys who clearly were just like, they were, I hate to use the word bullying.
1: Yeah, they're messing with him for sure.
4: They were screwing with him. Yeah. And it's like every once in a while, they probably would have done that to God knows how many people.
0: That weren't famous.
4: But then you got somebody who had a platform and you screwed up. You know, you messed up, Aaron.
1: Yeah,
4: and
1: right.
4: He had the way to just turn you into a total joke.
1: Yeah.
4: And then you got all butthurt about it. They tried to like turn this into something against him. He won that. And now it's like, all right, I had to pay to defend myself. Okay, so he's going after them for that stuff. And in the meantime, he can make all the songs he wants because it's freedom of speech. And it's all based on stuff that happened to him.
1: Yeah, his security footage.
4: Yeah. Mm-hmm. So he's in no negative light in my eyes in any way, shape, or form.
1: And when I say,
4: get your pound of flesh, man.
1: Yeah, I'm not saying that's a bad thing. I'm just saying at this point, is he messing with him? But you're right. Attorney's fees. Why should he have to cover those?
4: Like, he didn't start this. They showed up at his house.
1: Yeah. Yeah. Well, that's what's going on, Woody.
4: All right. Thank you very much, Gina Grand.
1: You got it.
4: I got a bunch of card info.
1: Oh, good. Yeah, okay.
2: I'm only seeing $11 million.
4: Yeah, I'm seeing a bunch of that, but I got some other stuff for the card world and the card fanatics like Tyler.
1: Yeah.
0: Okay.
4: Can you imagine? Like, no. You get it, you know. A pack of cards.
5: Oh, what's in here?
2: My brain can't even absorb it.
4: It seems like modern day publishers clearinghouse where they show up at the door with the balloons and the giant check.
1: Yeah.
4: Uh-huh. Yes. Like you just opened up a pack of cards and inside is this, you know, thing that's good for them to give you this one of one card that you can immediately turn around and sell for millions of dollars.
2: Right.
0: Damn.
4: So cool, man. All right, quick break. More Woody shows next. Hang on.
6: Here we go.
7: Okay.
6: All right.
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12: This morning brings a few passing clouds with highs in the low 80s. Tonight stays calm and mild, lows in the upper 50s. Tomorrow, expect a few clouds, similar highs in the low 80s, and a southwest wind at 10. Rain looks likely tomorrow night, close to half an inch expected, with lows falling to the mid-60s. Wednesday, that rain continues, around an inch and a half probable, highs in the mid-70s.
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0: No, man, some people just have all the luck, you know? Like, Tyler, what would you do, man? Like, you open a pack of cards, and you have that, it's like a voucher card, right?
2: Yeah, it's a redemption card.
0: A redemption card. That's how I heard it talked about. Right. So then you trade that in for the actual one-of-one, the Ohtani card. Yeah.
3: I think that's smart because, yeah, you don't want to get the real card all
4: ripped
3: bent.
4: Or, yeah.
3: You know?
0: Well, not only that, I think people would just be stealing all the boxes just to have the card itself.
2: So there's a couple ways you can do it.
0: Steal?
2: If you send it, well,
0: a couple ways to steal the cards.
2: Too, but yeah. So if you're redeeming it, what you can do is you can either go pick it up in person for like something this big. They'll probably allow you to pick it up in person. If you want to send it in for grading, they could send it in on your behalf. And PSA actually has a vault that they keep all their big stuff in if you want to keep it in there.
0: I would just take it. I would have it like because it's worth so much money. I would pay for the private security. Like Greg's always wanted the briefcase with the handcuff on it.
5: That's my dream.
0: And have them deliver it and deliver it. You know, my guys deliver it to the grading place and sit there and just wait around.
4: Yeah. Oh,
2: honestly,
4: hell yeah.
2: I would I would do that.
0: And pay them for their time.
4: Yep.
0: Yeah. You know, because you have it. And then when it's all done, I would never let that thing out of my sight.
5: Never.
0: Until I had the opportunity to turn around and sell it to Mr. Wonderful or whoever, you know, kind of thing. Like that's the move.
5: Yeah.
2: There has been some cases where the card that they're selling is so expensive, they have to get the deal done at the bank because there has to be
0: paperwork.
4: Yeah,
0: of course. Think about like how much the paperwork to buy a house.
4: Right.
5: Oh, yeah.
0: You know, paper, sign.
5: That times 10.
0: Right.
2: Yeah.
0: Well, dude, this card shop owner in Japan, Daily Mention of Japan, is going all out to catch the person who broke into his store. He posted on social media about how the shop was robbed in the middle of the night. Ton of Pokemon cards were stolen.
4: Oh, no.
0: And the first post didn't get a lot of attention, so he retweeted it. And this time he shared the security footage and he put up a 1 million yen. So it's about $6,000 in US dollars.
4: Okay.
0: A 1 million yen bounty on the head of the thief.
3: Sweet.
0: The shop owner says he wants the thief to be returned alive. Like, don't actually kill this guy. So people are now, you know how people work the internet, they like a good challenge.
4: Uh-huh.
0: They're all over it. They're looking for this dude. They asked if they could get trade-in value to buy Pokemon cards if they find the guy.
3: Cool.
0: The owner's cool with that. He says, as long as they're breathing.
4: Yeah.
0: So far, the thief.

0: has not been caught, but I think it's just a matter of time.
1: Oh, yeah.
0: You know?
1: They'll be all over it.
0: Yeah, man, you get these card guys. Look how crazy people like Tyler get over these things.
2: Yeah, sometimes, yeah.
0: You look at it as an investment the same way people looked at, like, you know, Beanie Babies.
2: I look at it
0: because I feel it is more legit than Beanie Babies.
3: Yes.
0: Like, because baseball cards have always had a lot of longevity.
4: Tyler, like, in the long run, let's say you have this Ohtani card that is in the news. Isn't it essentially going to just be sold and then sold again and then sold again and then sold again?
2: Yeah.
4: It's not going to just sit in somebody's living room, right?
0: Well, if they're super rich.
2: It really depends. So in the case of someone like Kevin O'Leary, he might actually keep it for
4: and a while.
2: Because he wears them all around his neck now.
5: Yeah, I saw that.
3: Oh, my God.
0: That's for the image thing.
2: Yeah.
0: It's the same reason he wears two watches.
4: Yeah, yeah.
2: Yeah, that's true.
0: Mr. Wonderful wears two watches because he has a pretty crazy watch collection. But it'd be like a guy trying to show off how many cars he has and the nice cars he has by driving two cars at the same time.
2: I saw a podcast that he did where he said he brought out one of his Jordan cards to, I guess, a bunch of people at Rolex. Mm-hmm. And his words, he's like, they fell to their knees and they were crying.
3: Oh,
2: okay. Like, okay, yeah, dude. I don't know about that.
0: You can't take him literally.
3: No.
4: Yeah.
0: Okay. You think Tyler spends a bunch of money on cards and crap?
3: Yes.
0: This is the list. These are the 10 priciest sports cards ever sold. So this doesn't include Pokemon or any other stuff. These are just sports cards. According to Bro Bible, is that a decent...
2: For stuff like this?
0: Yeah, I figured it sounds like it would be. Bro Bible.
5: It's been around for a while.
0: So number one is the Michael Jordan Kobe 08 Upper Deck Exquisite Collection Dual Logo Man Autographs Cards.
4: Say that.
0: It sounds like an emo band's album title.
4: It does.
5: So this is both signed by Kobe and Jordan?
2: Signed by Kobe and Jordan, and then they have like that NBA logo patch on the back of all the jerseys.
3: It's
2: on that card.
0: Oh. Yeah. And that is actually the second most expensive card. $12.93 million. The most expensive, it's the second most expensive piece of sports that's the number one card. Sports, they broke it down here. They kind of tricky with the wording here. Okay, so that's the number one card as far as the value. Second most expensive piece of sports memorabilia after a jersey that Babe Ruth wore when he called his shot in the World Series.
3: Yeah.
0: That sold for $24.1 million.
3: Yeah, I get it. Yeah. I get that.
0: Yeah. Yeah. All right. So then the number two priciest card is the Mickey Mantle 1952 Topps card, $12.6 million. The 09 Honus Wagner T206 card, $7.25 million.
4: That's the name I always hear.
3: Honus.
2: Yeah, that card is over 100 years old, so that makes sense.
0: Number four on the list, a 1914. Oh! A 1914 Baltimore News Babe Ruth card, $7.2 million. Number five, Steph Curry's 2009 Panini National Treasures Logo Man autograph. A Panini?
3: Yeah.
0: A sandwich?
3: Wow. Delicious.
2: Yeah, name of the company was Panini.
0: $5.9 million. Number six, the LeBron James 2003 Upper Deck Exquisite Collection Rookie Patch Autographs card, $5.2 million. Number seven is the 2013 Aaron Judge Bowman Chrome Draft Pick Super Factor Autograph card. The names are pretty funny, too.
3: Yeah.
0: $5.2 million. Number eight is the 18 Flawless, it's a Luka Rookie Logo Man card. So, basketball card, $4.7 million. And then another Luka card, a 2018 Panini National Treasures Logo Man autograph card, $4.6 million. And then number 10, a 2017 Patrick Mahomes Panini National Treasures Platinum Shield Rookie Patch Autographs card.
3: Ooh. Damn.
0: $4.3 million.
5: Now, Tyler,
4: good God,
5: what's your holy grail? Aaron Hernandez?
2: You know what? There is a guy that actually collects, like, guys who are just, like, really canceled. Bad people.
0: Like O.J. Simpson cards.
2: Yeah, he has an O.J. Simpson.
3: Allegedly.
2: He has an Aaron Michael Hernandez.
5: Vick. Yeah.
2: I think he has a Michael Vick. I think he has a Mike Tyson.
0: Yeah.
2: Like all that stuff. So
0: yeah, but for you, like, what is your...
2: For me, the number one that I own, I have a Con Knuppel number to 25 autograph. It's a perfect 10-10 that's graded. I have it for like 10 grand.
0: Nice.
4: Whoa, yeah,
0: you,
4: really?
0: You ladies getting moist when he talks like that?
3: I'm falling off my chair.
6: Keep looking at Gina like, what's going on?
4: So if you wanted to cash in on that, where would you sell that?
2: I could sell it, take it to a card show. So the biggest one that's going on right now is the National in Chicago.
4: Uh-huh.
2: Some of the dudes selling cards over there have it for like $2 million.
3: Damn.
2: Like that. Yeah,
0: damn.
2: There's big money floating around there right now.
4: Tyler, do you watch that show King of Collectibles? It seems like you would worship that show.
2: I think is that the one with Ken Golden?
4: Yes.
2: Yeah, I've seen the first season. It was pretty good. I liked it.
4: Because it's mostly sports memorabilia.
2: It's mostly sports, but like, so some of them, they go into people's houses and they're like, oh, I have this whole thing I'm trying to sell, but I can't transport it. And it's just a treasure trove of stuff you didn't even know existed.
4: Yeah.
2: Tyler's just wild.
0: Tyler, do you collect any Magic the Gathering, or is it all sports?
2: No, I am not that.
5: He's dipping
2: nerdy
5: in a Pokemon, though.
2: I've dipped a tiny bit into Pokemon, but Magic the Gathering is, that's too much.
0: So, dude, the collecting, the buying, the flipping of the Pokemon cards, huge for a while now. But Japan, they're working on regulating the cards because the trading cards are no longer just consumer products. The Pokemon craze has led to problems they say they can't ignore. The biggest problems they've had so far, counterfeiting, money laundering for Pokemon cards.
3: Oh, my God.
0: And so now they want to create laws to keep everything under control. And it's still the very early stages, but they say if Japan is able to regulate the cards, the U.S. will look into doing the same thing.
4: I
0: was at the grocery store. They had one of those Pokemon machines.
6: Yeah, they just put one in mine, too.
0: And they had a dude whose job it seems to be just to kind of hang around this thing and keep other people from hanging around it.
3: Are you serious?
0: Yeah, they have signs up about like you can only stand there. You can only stand there and, quote, loiter for no more than like 90 seconds.
2: Yeah.
0: They have a sign up.
5: Yeah.
0: Because people will just camp out there in the grocery store Pokemon machine.
6: Adults.
0: Yeah, grown-ups.
6: The future is bright.
2: Yeah, so they stand there. They wait until it restocks. They'll fight anyone that tries to like get in the general vicinity of them.
3: Fight them.
2: No, I swear. These dudes are wearing literal adult diapers because they stand there so long.
0: Hey, well, like, they're in the right place. That is I think it's aisle 14.
2: Yeah. Losers.
0: Adult. Yeah, losers.
5: By the way, I just looked it up. They're shooting a new season of Pawn Stars next year. Can't you see Tyler on Pawn Stars?
4: Absolutely.
5: Dude.
0: Yeah.
2: I'm going to be honest. I've been watching a lot of the clips on YouTube.
0: Yeah, you look like the average customer of a pawn store.
2: I love all like that ancient artifacts, like that stuff that's all history related, like all the cool.
0: I know, but you look like a guy who pawns stuff.
2: I've actually never done that.
0: You know what I mean? He looks the kind of guy who goes there, like as a customer, like a customer profile.
5: Dude, you could be you'd be a new character on the show, like their apprentice.
0: Yeah,
2: I'd be kind of down for that.
6: Yeah, didn't the other guy kill himself or something?
2: No, he got into a really bad motorcycle accident.
6: Oh.
2: Yeah.
6: You could replace him.
4: And one of Rick Harrison's sons recently died.
2: Mm. I replaced that guy, too.
0: I don't know who these people are, I've heard the name of Pawn Stars.
5: Yeah, but there's like, you could be like Chum Lee's like long-lost cousin or something.
4: Totally.
2: You
4: have a Chum Lee quality.
0: 877-44-WOODY. 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
0: 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Text us, check in, over to 22987. Sammy is back. She was gone for a few days. We falsely reported that you died.
2: Yeah, she's back from the dead.
0: Because that's the report that we got. And so we were deep into our mourning.
2: Yeah, it was very sad.
3: News that rocked
0: the world. Yeah, we were hardcore missing.

0: but then here she is. She shows up back from the dead.
1: Risen.
2: Yeah, resurrected. Here I am.
0: Yeah.
3: Yay.
0: Cheer and jeer from your time off.
2: Yes. So my cheers really is to seeing friends and family that I haven't seen in a long time. And sometimes you don't realize either how long it's been. Mm-hmm. And one of my friends was like, oh, we all have to take a picture together because if I don't see you again for another 8 years, I'll be 50 by then.
1: Damn.
2: And I was like, it hasn't been 8 years, and it had been 8 years. And it's really weird to just, you walk away from people you grew up with and go like, don't know when I'll see you again.
4: Bye.
2: Bye. Yeah. So it was really great seeing everyone. And it was also extra great because when we flew there, we flew first class on the lay down beds.
0: Wow. Wow. So you and Morgan both with the first class experiences. Morgan's going to Japan with this new boyfriend of hers.
1: Yeah.
0: The dude that she was talking about when she went to DC and the whole thing. But now they're officially boyfriend and girlfriend.
1: Yeah.
0: And he's flying.
2: Oh, they're official.
0: Yeah. That's part of what you missed.
2: Sammy.
0: Yeah.
2: Wow. Okay. Yeah.
0: And so he's flying her to Japan for some fight that's happening. And it's the same thing. It's like the lay down. She doesn't know how to act.
2: Yeah.
0: So she's like, want to know what the dress code is.
2: She doesn't know how to dress.
4: Dress code.
0: Yeah. What's the dress code?
2: Yeah. What did you wear, Sammy? I wore sweats and a sweatshirt.
4: Oh,
2: yeah. Trash. Converse. Yes.
1: How much did that flight cost you?
2: Nothing.
1: Oh, weird.
2: No, but Steamboat Willie has points. He flies a lot for work, so he has a lot of points. He's a frequent flyer.
0: He goes to Japan a lot.
1: Yeah,
2: he does. Yeah, he's been 4 times already this year.
4: Yeah. God, that's crazy.
2: Yeah, but it really does rule to have the lay down beds.
0: It's, really?
4: Yeah, tell us.
1: What?
0: No, I prefer a coach.
1: Yeah,
4: tell us why that would be true.
2: And they give you these little like bags that like, oh, here are some socks to put on, and here's slippers for when you go to the bathroom, and here's, you know, the little eye mask for when you sleep with the earbuds in your ears and everything. It rules.
0: Dude, when you get
1: especially
0: the first,
1: when it's free.
2: I know.
0: Get the first class experience, it does ruin you.
2: Yeah.
0: It does.
1: I miss
0: it's
1: Spirit,
0: like, man, it's like, God, there's no going back.
3: Good thing I've never done it.
0: But then you end up going back.
4: Does it lay back so far that you could sleep on your side?
0: It's flat.
2: Yes,
0: they lay
2: flat.
4: Like, I'm having a hard time wrapping my
2: head
4: around
2: it. And you get a pillow and a blanket, a little mattress pad that goes over
0: at
2: it?
0: At least a picture of these pods,
4: yeah, but
0: right?
4: When I think of flat, I think it just
3: 45
4: goes.
3: Degrees.
4: Yeah, right.
0: No, it's a lay flat.
4: Lucky.
1: It's in the name.
2: Yeah.
4: I know, I just don't trust it. That's amazing.
2: Yeah.
0: No, it's great.
2: It's great.
3: It's true.
2: Yes. My jeers is that coming home, there was hours delay on the tarmac. We're on the tarmac.
0: And you were lay flat seat.
2: I know.
5: Oh, no. We'll be right back.
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2: This rules.
3: The boy doesn't
4: want to
3: have sex.
4: But yeah, here. You gotta put your mouth on. No.
5: Okay, that is quite impressive. Quite impressive.
6: Look at that.
4: Oh, that's lovely.
6: I know.
1: What we've been saying.
6: I know.
7: The Woody Show.
0: It's Woody. It's Greg Gore.
5: Yeah, hi.
0: Menace.
8: Yeah, hi.
0: Jeannie Brad.
9: Hi.
0: Seabass. We've got Jeff G. We've got Morgan.
10: Yeah.
0: Who's here. Morgan's got some news she wants to share. She's downright giddy.
10: I really am.
5: Okay, good.
0: I don't know.
10: I'm shooting sparks.
0: Have you told?
10: I've told anything? Gina.
0: Yeah. Oh, so Gina knows.
10: I think some people know. Yeah.
0: All right.
10: Just tell him. So I...
0: Look how excited she is.
10: Get the bell ready. I'm going to Japan next week.
8: Yeah.
10: But wait, there's
9: so much more.
8: Oh, that's air horn worthy, not bell worthy.
10: And I'm flying first class for the first time.
6: What?
5: Wow.
0: She's freaking out.
9: As she should be. That's a long ass flight.
10: I'm literally crapping my pants right now.
8: That's awesome.
10: I know. I'm freaking out.
0: What are you going there for?
9: Is there any more news?
10: yeah, so this guy that I've been seeing,
0: is this
10: dating,
0: the same guy?
10: Yes.
0: Okay, I was wondering if this was still going on.
10: It is, yeah, we're doing well.
0: Yeah, I was wondering if this was still going on.
10: Why are you laughing, Seabass? He always laughs when good things happen.
8: Well, I like the way we're doing well. Now, one of you is doing real well.
10: What do you mean, one of us?
8: The guy.
11: How's she not doing well? She's going first class.
0: We can't just ever have a simple story, you know?
10: I know.
0: Yeah, anyway.
10: But no, things are going really well, and he's flying me out to Japan.
0: This is the guy who's the MMA trainer or whatever,
10: yes,
0: right?
10: Yeah.
0: Okay, so, you know, he does something that she thinks is really cool, right? Mm-hmm. And so they have that in common, right? Mm-hmm. And then she went to D.C.
10: Yeah, I was with him.
0: That was when they did the White House UFC event, right?
8: Hell yeah,
0: and you were there with him. And I remember leading up to that, that was the whole thing about, like, you know, what was it? Like, there was like a Bush request or something.
10: A Trump request
0: or something.
9: It definitely came up.
0: And it seemed to be, like, after that trip, I don't remember really hearing anything about him or otherwise after that. So I didn't know if it fizzled out. I hadn't asked because then he started going through all the stuff with the dog and whatever. I'm like, okay, well, if the relationship didn't kind of work out the way, because she was talking, oh, we're going to get married and I'm going to have this guy's baby.
10: You said that?
9: Oops. You did. But you don't want to double down on the bad news just in case.
0: Yeah, so I didn't want to ask about that in case that, you know, hadn't worked out. And then we got the dog thing.
10: No, things are great. I just thought, maybe people don't need to hear all my personal business.
9: Hell yeah, we do.
10: But with this,
0: what's the situation? Are you guys dating or?
10: Gina heard something. He called me his girlfriend.
9: Yep.
10: So.
0: Oh, okay.
10: We'll see.
0: Cool.
10: It's like getting
0: this guy. I don't know.
8: Like
0: Seabass, though. Let me ask you. He seems to be playing this the right way.
8: Mm-hmm. He's playing it the right way.
0: Yeah, because
10: we both are.
0: She's benefit. No, I'm saying, but like, you know, her reaction. You guys don't live close to each other.
10: No. Right?
0: Okay, so that's what I'm saying. It's a long distance thing.
9: He's courting her.
0: Yeah, but he's making her feel super special.
10: Yes.
0: Right. He's saying all the right to keep her like on the hook and super excited.
8: On the hook.
0: Right.
8: I mean, this guy doesn't have to do much, you guys. It's not like he's really like...
0: No, but I'm saying...
8: I mean, no offense. This isn't, you know...
0: It's not an exclusive relationship. Or is it?
10: We have talked about that,
5: as far as you know.
10: Yes. Yeah. Okay.
0: Because if he is juggling chicks, that's what I'm saying. He is playing it. I think he's playing it pretty smooth.
5: Yeah, I was going to ask Seabass. Is that what you're implying, Seabass?
8: No, not at all. I don't know anything about this other than what she has said.
0: Same.
10: So I assume in the beginning, and I with most men, right? I just assume they got a bunch of girls, especially someone like this that can do a lot of things. They probably have girls in every town. He has told me that's not true and that he's interested in me and being monogamous and all that stuff.
5: All right.
10: And a relationship.
5: Awesome.
10: So, I mean, again, that's what he says.
9: Okay. I believe it.
10: Yeah.
9: Right. I believe it.
0: And so he hits you up, says, hey, we're going to Japan. Pack your bags, girl.
10: Yeah. He was like, do you want to come to Japan with me? And I'm like,
5: is it a work trip for him?
10: Yeah. So okay. I'm going to get to go to a fight in Japan.
9: Girl.
0: That's cool.
8: Awesome.
9: He's probably just stoked to have a chick that actually cares about what he does.
5: I will say this.
0: Again.
5: If you were a side piece, you're not flying first class.
9: And you're not going to events with him.
5: Yeah, so I mean, I think you're good.
0: That's a good point.
8: Is it? It's for real first class, not like business plus or anything?
9: Oh my God.
10: No, for real. Seabass, I was looking at the
8: seat. There's a giant
10: It's a lie down seat. You can be 6'5". It's like a whole bed. Right. Yeah. They call it a suite.
11: She's going to be playing Fergie, you know?
10: I can request my menu. Oh, the fancy song?
11: Yeah.
10: Yeah.
11: Glamorous?
0: What is it?
10: Glamorous.
11: Glamorous.
0: Yeah, can we pull that up?
10: First class. Oh, that's a banger.
0: You can do what? You can request.
10: I can request meals. Yeah. I can have whatever drinks I want. Like, what?
0: Yeah, you're just coming first class.
10: I'm an economy, bitch. This is crazy.
11: I know. All right.
9: And again, for a flight that long. That
10: I know,
9: rules.
10: For a 12-hour flight.
11: Yeah. Now, Morgan, you don't want to, you know, fumble this, so
10: I'm not
11: careful
10: going
11: with
10: to.
11: The drinks, you know?
0: Yes.
10: Oh, I'm not going to drink.
0: Are you flying with him, or are you meeting him there?
10: I'm meeting him there.
0: Okay.
10: Yeah.
8: Wow. Okay.
10: He's already there.
0: Does that change something for you?
8: No, I'm just, let me ask, is he previously married? Does he have kids? All that kind of stuff?
10: No.
8: Interesting. And how much older is he than you?
10: He's older than me. I mean,
0: that's how she likes him.
10: Yeah, he could be older. I'll tell you.
0: She likes him almost elderly.
2: She likes him 60.
10: He's in his 40s.
11: Okay.
9: Zaddy. Oh,
0: which
9: so
0: that's
9: old.
0: Young compared to how she typically likes him.
10: He's like, am I too old for you? And I'm like, you're not really old enough.
9: Yeah. She likes when they have breathing tubes.
8: Here's okay.
2: Tall enough.
8: Please don't take this the wrong way.
10: Oh, here we go.
0: Don't crap on her joy. Makes everything worse.
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7: Plenty of sunshine today, with highs in the low 80s. Tonight stays mostly clear, lows in the upper 50s. Tomorrow turns partly cloudy, highs again near the low 80s, with southwest winds around 10. Rain arrives tomorrow night, about half an inch likely, lows falling to the mid 60s. That rain continues into Wednesday, around an inch and a half expected, highs in the mid 70s.
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0: And Vaughn, as we saw on his Instagram, he was at Warped Tour and he was talking to all the bands.
3: Everybody.
4: Every one of them.
5: So many bands.
0: Yeah. Yeah. I mean, and you're really into it, so you know who all these bands are. Even bands like that most people have never even heard of.
1: 40 different ones.
0: Yeah.
5: Ended up being 27 interviews over 2 years.
3: Nice.
0: Wow.
3: Yeah.
0: Well, now, did you go in there knowing about all these bands, or did you like, oh, I'm going to speak to this band, so I'm going to look up some stuff real quick? And because it seemed like you knew all about them.
5: Yeah. So about, I would say, 16 are already scheduled, but about 10 to 12 bands came up during the Warped Tour and were like, interview us. So I had like 5 minutes to do some quick research get an interview in. So,
0: yeah,
5: you know,
0: that's nice. Awesome. Yeah, they all seem to dig your vibe and energy, man.
5: Yeah, for sure.
0: So, I told him, I said, you did a really good job.
5: Yeah, I appreciate
6: great job.
5: Yeah, thanks a lot from you guys.
0: All right, so Woody Show Family Feud. It's Warped Tour edition.
1: Sweet.
0: With Vaughn, who talked to a lot of the Warped Tour bands. And who is the first band?
5: All right, so the first band is Gym Class Heroes.
1: Nice.
5: And there you go.
0: Remember Gym Class Heroes?
5: Mm-hmm. Yep.
0: Stupid chokehold. Yeah, all right. Yep.
5: Yeah, so they actually have a tour coming up with B.O.B. and Lupe. And one of their friends is Menace. And here's Travi giving a little shout out to Menace here.
0: Oh, a shout out to Menace.
6: Lucky.
1: Nice.
0: Wow, Menace, look at you with the gifts.
5: I work for the Woody Show. And we have a guy on there called Menace, or White Menace, as you know.
7: Formerly known as White Menace. And I never had no. I just wondered why. But then he dropped it, and I was like, my.
5: Or my wigger. I don't know which one works better.
7: He comes to all the picnics.
0: You got all
3: invited the cookout.
1: Shout out to Travi. I'm so happy that he's doing really well and they're doing this tour. It's gonna be awesome.
0: All right, so who gets the first question?
5: All right, first let's go to Menace.
0: Menace.
1: All right,
5: let's do it. All right, cool. Menace, name a bad first date activity.
0: All right, name a bad first date activity.
1: Bad first date activity.
0: Meeting parents.
3: Ooh,
0: yeah, like some kind of family.
3: Going to the library.
0: Yeah, for a first date.
1: Now, this is all the band or just Travi?
5: Just Travi.
1: Okay. What's Travi going to say?
3: Church?
1: I think he might just say movies. Just movies.
0: Movies. Yeah, you can't talk.
6: That would be the worst.
0: Mm-hmm. Yeah. People say dinner is a bad first date.
3: Because
0: you're locked in.
3: Yeah.
0: Like meet for a drink.
3: Yeah, or lunch.
0: Leaving the schedule open so that if the drink goes well, you go,
1: I wasn't a dinner, but I mean, if you see Travi on social, he's a very communal guy, so he would probably want dinner.
0: All right.
1: And so be around a lot of people.
0: Movie.
1: I'm going to say movie.
0: Movie.
6: All right. I agree.
1: All right.
0: Now let's see. Woody Show Family Feud Warp Tour Edition with Gym Class Heroes.
5: Name a bad first date activity.
7: Farting. Never fart on a first date. You gotta get at least two or three, you know what I'm saying? But if you, or if you have to, just make sure it's quiet than a.
0: All right, Noah.
3: So you guys want to go out farting tonight?
0: Yeah.
6: That's one of my favorite activities.
0: Maybe he misinterpreted the question.
3: I think so.
5: Just a little bit. Just
1: go out farting.
0: Yeah, now we're you and he hanging out.
5: Unfortunately, I had a very long day, so I didn't have much time to
0: hang
5: it
0: out.
5: Up until I
0: took it up.
5: The interviews and whatnot.
0: Yeah. All right, Woody Show Family Feud, Warped Tour Edition. Vaughn talking to the different bands there at Warped Tour. And who gets the next question?
5: Let's go to Gregory.
0: All right, Gregory.
5: All right, name something people only clean when guests are coming over.
0: All right.
3: Toilet?
6: My first instinct was toilet.
3: I agree. Mm-hmm. Baseboards? I was going to say bathrooms. Toilet works.
0: Make the bed.
6: Yeah.
3: Oh, mirror's good. The mirror, get toothpaste windows, on it. Yeah.
6: But I think
0: bathrooms. I would say bathrooms.
6: Yeah, can it be general like bathroom?
5: Sure, yeah.
6: Let's go with bathroom then. Specifically toilet.
0: Bathroom, toilet.
1: Yeah.
0: All right. Let's see if we get on the board with our first point. Woody Show Family Feud.
5: Name something people only clean when guests are coming over.
7: A bathroom.
3: Yes.
1: Nice.
5: There you go.
0: Yeah.
1: Right.
0: All right.
3: Hell
0: good.
3: Yeah.
6: Okay.
0: Yeah. We got 1 point there. That's good.
5: Nice.
0: That's good. All right. Who gets the next question?
5: All right. Next, we're going to Taking Back Sunday, actually.
0: All right. Taking Back Sunday. You guys know this song.
5: Sure. Yep. Without the.
0: Song was, Cute Without the E.
5: Sweet. These guys are super cool, and they have a podcast, so I asked them to do a radio voice for me real quick.
1: Okay.
0: Oh, yeah?
5: Yeah.
0: All right, here we go.
5: So you guys also have a podcast, a Taking Back Sunday podcast.
4: Oh, yeah, yeah. Kind of. Yeah, what do you
5: feel like? Just for jokes, can you give me your best radio announcer voice?
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4: I was trying to think of a stripper name.
0: Wow, that's terrible.
1: Our jobs are safe.
0: All right.
5: So let's go to Gina here.
3: All right.
0: Gina Grad.
3: Here we go.
5: Already named something you would do to impress a crush.
3: Ooh, I mean, what would they say? Because, you know, I'm like, get a haircut, go to the gym, get your nails done. But to guys don't think like that.
10: Mm. Well, yeah, so it's from a guy perspective. Yeah. So what would a guy do?
3: Right.
10: Spend money. Fly her out.
3: Yeah. Spend money.
5: That's a good answer.
0: Yeah.
6: Be in a band.
3: Be in a band. Ooh, that's a good one.
1: Yeah.
3: Spend money or be in a band.
0: Yeah, I would say play guitar.
1: Yeah.
3: Let's go with Greg. Yeah, let's be a musician.
5: All right.
0: Musician.
5: All right.
0: Let's see what Taking Back Sunday said to that one.
5: Name something you would do to impress a crush.
4: Dance. Certain things are just simply irresistible.
5: Got it. So like a bird mating call, mating dance.
4: Yeah. Peacock, you can say that.
5: Peacocking. Yeah. There you go. Yeah, perfect.
0: Yeah. Dance.
3: Girls love doing that.
6: Dog. Hey, check this out, Morgan.
10: Nothing more than some dance
3: Nothing
10: moves.
3: Will dry you out faster.
0: Hey, girl, check out how I can dance.
3: Yeah. Watch me fist pump.
0: Yeah. Another question. Give me one more here.
5: All right, this is for Woody.
0: All right.
5: Name something that is impossible to eat quietly.
0: Right. Impossible to eat quietly. Okay.
3: Like corn?
0: Chips.
1: Chips. Number one.
3: Yeah.
6: It's got to be chips, right?
0: Yeah. It's got to be
3: crackers.
0: Yeah.
3: Celery.
0: Potato chips.
6: Did you say corn?
3: Yeah. Like corn on the cob. Like.
0: Oh. No. I think this one's too obvious. This is.
1: Yeah, chips. But are. Yeah. Are they going to like try to be it's wacky? I think and it's say just soup or something.
5: Soup.
3: Slurp your
0: That's
3: soup.
0: That's if they're trying to be funny.
1: Yeah.
0: But I think anybody who hears that question, the first thing you're going to think about
6: gotta
0: is
6: be.
1: Chips.
0: Chips.
3: Yeah.
6: Gotta be.
0: I mean, Menace can make chew soup loud.
6: You could eat that. Yeah.
0: He's a loud chewer.
6: It's gotta be, right?
10: Even opening a bag is loud.
6: Yeah.
0: Right. I mean, I'm going chips.
6: Yeah.
5: Let's go. That's a good answer.
0: All right, here we go. Do we get another point here in Warped Tour edition of Family Feud?
5: Name something that is impossible to eat quietly.
4: Potato chips? Yeah, chips.
1: Nice.
0: Easy peasy.
5: What's your favorite chips?
4: My favorite chip? I love a good tortilla chip.
5: Ooh, nice.
4: Yeah, man, because like in a pinch, you can use it for silverware too, and it's edible.
0: Oh,
1: that's true. And it's edible.
0: Alright, well that's how you do Woody Show Family Feud Warped Tour edition.
1: Nice.
0: Yeah. He's got a lot of different clips from these different interviews on his social media. If you want to plug your social media there,
5: absolutely.
0: Vaughn,
5: yeah, at Vaughn DeWizard, VONDAWIZARD.
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0: One more little round here of Woody Show Family Feud Warped Tour Edition. Vaughn talking to the different bands of Warped Tour this year. And what's the next band?
2: We have Hot Shell Ray.
0: Hot
2: Shell
0: Ray.
2: They're known for songs like Tonight Tonight.
3: Oh, yeah.
2: This
0: does slap.
2: Yeah.
0: Greg and I talk about that all the time. The slap is hard.
4: Totally.
0: Yeah. All right, so that's Hot Shell Ray.
2: Yep, so they're very cool to talk to.
0: All right.
2: And this next question is for Morgan.
0: All right, okay. Morgan.
2: Name something people lose at Warped Tour.
5: Ooh. Well, my first instinct is phone or keys.
4: Mm.
5: Or wallet.
6: What about if they're smoking?
5: Lighter. Ooh, that's a good one.
3: Their virginity.
5: At Warped Tour.
0: I think that was like maybe back in the day, not now.
6: Uh-huh.
0: Like at a porta potty, you know, something classy.
5: Anymore. Yeah. Mm-hmm. Yeah, that's long gone.
6: Their mind.
2: Ooh,
5: also good.
2: I lost my mind.
6: Yeah.
5: Oh, I don't know. Lighter's pretty good.
0: Yeah. Wallet, phone.
5: Typical with the keys. Can I combine wallet, phone, keys in one?
0: Oh, because maybe if you're crowd surfing or whatever, like, you know, things come out of your pockets.
2: Right. For sure.
5: Do people still crowd surf?
2: Oh, yeah. So much crowd surfing.
0: Yeah.
2: The lost and found line was like a mile long.
5: What was in there?
3: Yeah.
5: Let's go with lighter.
0: Lighter?
5: Okay. Yeah.
6: Oh, really?
2: All right.

0: Let her. Let's see if she's right.
1: Name something people lose at Warped Tour.
2: Their virginity in the bathroom.
3: Oh my God.
4: Wow.
0: Gina. I heard you, but I just assumed that's
4: saying.
5: Yeah.
0: I just assumed that wasn't happening anymore.
3: And in the bathroom too, we would have had double points.
6: Yeah, right.
3: Oh man.
0: Jeez.
3: Fumble.
0: God. It was right there.
6: Right there for the picking.
0: Son of a bitch.
3: My bad. Yeah.
0: All right. One more question, Vaughn.
1: All right, let's go to Jeff G here.
0: All right, Jeff G.
1: Already name something you would never buy used.
0: Something you would never buy used.
3: Underwear, vibrator,
0: condoms. Toothbrush. I mean, if they said sex in the bathroom, maybe they're already thinking dirty.
5: Yeah, maybe condoms is the right one.
0: Maybe.
5: Antiperspirant, deodorant, toothbrush.
0: Yeah, the toothbrush.
6: Yeah, underwear.
5: Underwear.
0: Yeah.
5: All right, Gina's been on a roll. I'm going to go with Joni's underwear.
0: All right, underwear.
5: All right.
0: I like it. Good guess.
3: They do sell them at Goodwill, though.
0: All right, Woody Show, Family Feud, Warped Tour Edition with Hot Shell Ray, something you would never buy used.
1: Name something you would never buy used.
2: Designer underwear.
0: Yeah.
2: Not designer underwear. Or anything that is just directly used as underwear.
1: I've been like to a thrift store, they have underwear there. And I'm like, who's buying that?
2: I know. And then I hear these like viral posts about there's like a group of men, and I'm not scared to talk to you, sorry. You deserve it. There's a group of men out here who are like scared to wipe their ass.
1: Oh my gosh.
2: And they're like in the gym, like, you got stains in your underwear? And they're like, yeah, of course. Don't be proud of that. Learn to be better. Practice, like rehearse it. I don't care, but like stop being dirty.
0: Yeah,
6: I didn't know that was a thing.
3: Yeah. Uh-oh.
1: It's whole subculture.
6: Oh my god!
0: Yeah, well, again, if you want to see the different clips from his interviews, all the different bands, Warped Tour this year, you can find them at Vaughn DeWizard. Also, we have a link on our social media, just there at The Woody Show.
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2: Oh, no.
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4: Didn't do it, you know?
2: No.
4: Yeah, like we have.
2: Oh, hey, hi.
4: Yeah, they're plain clothes.
2: Yes.
4: Plain clothes officers today.
2: Yeah, they are. Yeah.
0: Undercover.
2: You guys are live on the air, by the way.
4: Yeah.
2: Hi. Hey, hello.
4: Yeah, I saw your movie, so I know it's a lot of filthy language in there. So try to control yourselves, fellas. Yeah, welcome. We have Thorny, we have Rob, we have Mac, and we have Trooper Carl Foster. The Super Troopers are here, guys.
2: Yay!
1: We got more people here than we do.
2: Yeah. Hi.
4: Super Troopers 3 in theaters on August 7th. I got a chance to watch it last night. It's dirty. It's a good family movie, you know? Yeah.
2: Well, it actually is kind of a family movie.
4: It is. There's a lot of love in there.
2: And a lot of starting of families, I believe.
4: Eventually, yes.
2: Yeah.
4: Eventually. Nay, sorry about your mom, dude. When you watch the movie, you'll understand.
0: Spoiler alert.
4: Yeah. Well, there's no spoiler there. But
2: Thorny's family is just getting penetrated. That's what we're
4: at. Yeah. Well, Super Troopers back for the first time, first movie in what, like 6 years?
5: For this kind of, for the Super Troopers movie. Yeah. That's right.
4: Yeah. So, this one picks up. You guys are, you know, you're cops. You're in Vermont, right? And, the new thing now is there's something going on in town. Right, they're trying to get to the bottom of a case, as the Super Troopers do, in their own special way. Right, this crime.
5: There's a drug called Canadian Crystal that's coming down from Canada that we got to get a handle on.
4: Sure,
0: and also brown stuff
2: and some vandalism in a whole separate thing. There's some vandals around too.
4: Correct,
2: vandalizing trucks. Yeah.
4: Now at the same time, Thorny, your sister is about to get married to Farva here, and like you don't want that happening.
5: I'm doing everything I can to stop it. It's basically like Meet the Parents meets Super Troopers.
4: Right. So there are two storylines going on at the same time here. You're trying to get to the bottom of the drug thing, and at the same time, you're also trying to keep this wedding from happening. It's right in line. I was telling these guys, it's right in line with all the other, like, if you're a Woody Show listener, it's totally in line with all of our sense of humor.
6: It's what we like.
4: Yeah. We do a segment on this show called Guess Who's Gas. So,
6: yeah. That's exactly what you think it is.
4: Yeah. It's exactly what you think. I thought it was a lot of fun. It's just a fun movie.
0: It's a good old fashioned comedy. Rated R, baby.
4: Exactly.
2: American. Yeah.
4: It's American. Now, we had you guys in today. Because I don't know if you're aware, we have our own special agent who's out there enforcing the parking lots
0: civility
4: of America, and it's called Cartnarks.
2: Right.
4: Yeah, I don't know if you might have seen something about it on social media.
0: Now, this
4: just came from a stupid conversation, you know, on the air about people who don't return their shopping carts, and it really seemed to hit a nerve with everybody. You know, where, you know, people were, it brought people together. Like, everybody was kind of like annoyed by these lazy people who don't return carts to the corral or back to the front of the store.
5: I did that last night.
4: You returned the cart?
5: I'll tell you what happened.
4: You didn't return
5: I got home. My wife's like, there's no coffee. So I'm like, and I drive my cart over to my car, and I'm parked all the way on the edge of the parking lot.
2: Oh, it's so far.
5: And it, but the wheels lock up because it's on one of those things. And I'm like, listen, it's 1 a.m, right?
4: Yeah.
5: And I'm like, you're going to have to, someone else will come get this guy.
4: Oh, now, so this is where
5: and
4: Agent
5: I felt guilty
4: Sebastian.
5: The whole time, and here I am, paying the price.
2: By the way, Jay used that shopping cart for his one canister of coffee.
4: Yeah.
0: Can I push back, though?
4: Sure.
0: I push back?
4: Okay, yeah.
0: Now, I had a buddy who worked at a grocery store when I was in high school, and it was his favorite time to go out and collect the carts. He would smoke a butt.
4: Yeah.
0: He would, you know. All right. Slack off a little bit out there. That was his favorite time to go collect the
4: carts.
0: So we'll address
4: both these sort of these case uses here.
0: I'm just saying.
4: Start with Farva's excuse here is that hey, and I've heard this before. Hey, this is a great time. The employees love it. They love slacking off. You know, smoking J's.
0: Exactly.
4: Now, if you want to trade a dent in your car for some employee free time, you can make that trade.
0: Where's the dent in the car come from?
7: Oh, because when they dump the cart, you don't necessarily, the cart's loose, like
1: right,
7: you said.
1: Right, it's not tethered.
7: Right, it's not
1: corralled.
7: I've seen thousands of these. It could be on an angle. There could be wind. Or forget the dent in the car. Maybe they're just dumping it next to a spot so when the next person pulls in, they can't open their rear door.
0: Right.
7: Or their dumb little kid who can't see over the window still opens the door into the cart. There's your dent.
0: I never thought of all those things.
5: And I'm a survivor.
1: It happened to me with a
5: stray cart. I'm a survivor.
7: Thank you.
0: I'm just saying, I do return my cart all the time. I'm just saying, I've been told.
7: And
0: guys like
7: and again,
0: them.
7: For Mr. Deputy Farber's excuse here, you know, that's all well and good when it's nice outside, but when it's 115 or when it's negative 10, or what? Oh, sure. then it's not so convenient to go outside.
0: The
7: and
0: joint
7: go run
0: still
7: around.
0: Works then, though.
2: Yeah.
7: And back to Jay's.
2: By the way, dude, are you a virgin?
8: Never goes away. My brain is ruined.
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0: Back in a few.
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0: right, so we got the guys from Broken Lizard here. We have the Super Troopers in studio, you guys. We got Thorny, Rod, Mac. We got Trooper Carl Foster. How fun is it to make a movie like that? Because I'm watching this, and it just seems like, and we were talking off the air about it, you guys have known each other for so long. Is it just like, is it just breaking balls all day long?
1: Well, I mean, we write these jokes often in bars, and you know, we just come up or meet people, and funny things happen.
0: Yeah.

0: And then we put them into the script, and then we kind of try to craft that exact best version of that joke with proper lighting and sound.
1: Yeah, and then get a studio to give you money for
0: That's right.
1: You know?
0: And they keep doing it.
1: Yeah. It's like we have that every once in a while. We have that realization, like, dude, this is our job. We're getting,
2: we're getting
1: paid for this. Yeah. This is pretty crazy. What's the background though? Is like, cause I know Seabass, you're into the improv.
3: Right. Right. You guys were a sketch group, right?
4: Yeah. We went to college together. We went to Colgate University, in upstate New York, and Jay had some background in Chicago improv. And, so, you know, somebody offered the chance to do a show there, and he put together a group of people he thought was funny. That was us. And then there's like 15 of us or whatever. And we just started doing shows on the campus, sketch shows, more than improv. We tried improv, but we weren't very good at it.
1: That's a specific set of skills.
4: It is. Yeah.
3: Well, if you look at, like, this happens a lot. Like, the Impractical Jokers guys basically did that sort of same thing.
4: Yeah.
3: They're doing more, you know, reality comedy. You guys are doing more, obviously, scripted stuff. Yeah, like that can work, where you just meet some guys you gel with, or girls or whatever, and 25 years later.
4: Yeah. We moved to New York after college, and we kept doing shows and started making little films. And we made a movie called Puddle Cruiser that went to Sundance. And that was our calling card, and it got us to Super Troopers.
1: Yeah, somebody on the text here, 603, dude, hell yes. Broken Lizard movies got me through many inebriated nights. Beer Fest, Slammin' Salmon, Club Dread were always summer sleepover staples.
4: Nice.
1: Yeah. Who's the most serious and who's the least serious? Because, I mean, you wouldn't think this is serious business, but at some point, there is a business to it, right? Like, you do have to answer to, you know, studios and stuff like that. So you can do whatever you want if you're doing things independently, but, like, who's the most serious? Who's the least serious?
5: Well, these two are like mom and dad. Jay's directing, and it is really hard to direct while you're trying to act. And so he has to be, you know, you're spinning so many plates, you're juggling so many things. Steve and I and Eric, who's not here, then kind of just get to screw around, make each other laugh.
6: The misfit cousins.
4: A lot of grab ass.
5: These two come and give us notes, and we'll be in a cruiser, and then one of these guys will come over, and we're like, oh man, we're gonna get notes from one of these guys, and you're like, shut up, don't give me notes.
1: Yeah. Well, it's a fun movie, man. Super Troopers 3. It's the first last Super Troopers movie was 6 years ago, so it's time in theaters August 7th. The guys are here, and you're gonna witness some enforcement from our own.
4: All right,
1: Agent Sebastian of the Cartnarks.
4: I love it.
1: And it is Narc Week here on The Woody Show. It's Shark Week on Discovery. It is Narc Week.
4: Yes.
1: Trying to get people to do the right thing. Don't be lazy. Return those shopping carts to the corral or back to the front of the store.
3: And deflect all the excuses. We already heard a couple examples of it from these guys.
1: Yeah.
3: So now the theme for you guys specifically, these are cop encounters. These are people who I find out are police officers. I'm not busting cop cars. These are, you know, civilian clothing. Now, this first guy...
1: You guys are in your plain clothes. Yeah. You know, not in uniform today.
3: So this first guy, I maybe should have known he was a cop because he had a Glock hoodie on and a Magpul hat, which are gun things for folks who aren't aware. But he dumped his cart just right next in the spot next to his car. He's like, whatever, who cares? And as you'll hear, he at first just tries to give me like the funny, like sarcastic, condescending blow off.
7: Come on, now, you know, that's what the carts go over there.
8: Have a great day.
7: Oh, now it's all funny. All right, we'll try. got him. Yes.
8: Better hope you didn't scratch my paint.
7: Well, I didn't. It's just a magnet. It's not a sticker.
8: I don't care.
7: Now, you don't can scratch paint loose carts.
8: Don't put that on my car.
7: I'll tell you what I won't if you take your cart back. How about that?
8: Put it on there. And I'm
1: going to
8: arrest you because I'm a cop.
1: Oh!
2: Arrest you.
3: Yeah. So, yeah, because again, I gave him the opportunity. I gave him a little siren. And he said, oh, have a nice day. Ha, ha, ha. Hey, you. Like I'm some kind of loser patrolling the parking lot. Like, I'm not an authority over here.
1: Yeah.
3: Tries to blow me off. So I put the magnet to shame. I says, I don't return my shopping cart like a jerk, lazy bones, whatever. And then he pulls rank on me, he thinks.
1: And again, just a magnet. Yeah, right. It's not a sticker. They're not creating any kind of
3: scratch my car.
1: Any kind of damage or anything like
3: now,
1: that.
3: Now, I am not to be intimidated as an agent of the Cartnarks, guys. So I ask him, just matter-of-factly, well, if he were to arrest me, as he just threatened, what would that entail?
8: And I'm going to arrest you because I'm a cop.
7: Now, sir,
8: better back up.
7: What are the charges?
8: Don't touch my
7: property. Sir, you got to have a...
8: Don't touch my property.
7: What's the reason to arrest me?
8: Don't touch my property.
7: You got to have a charge, sir.
8: That's fine. You got a problem.
7: My problem is the cart's being left out. Let's see if it'll fall for the fake out.
1: Ah,
2: Now, do you, like, are you studying the laws so that you know that he can't, he's got nothing on you?
1: Oh yeah.
2: Like, you can't attach, like, you can attach a magnet to somebody's car.
3: Right, as long as, like,
1: who do you think knows more about the law, you or the super troopers?
3: Well, when it comes to cart law, me, obviously.
1: Cart law, yeah.
3: It's like bird law.
1: The law of the land.
0: Does the grocery store know you're out there?
3: Well, no, I don't want to give any, I want to be fully, you know, impromptu. I don't want the I don't want the employees calling their buddies and saying, hey, you know, come screw with the cart narc, he's coming to my place. That being said, they're 90% glad I'm there.
0: Okay.
3: I've been kicked out of a couple lots, I'm not gonna lie. That's, you know, but
4: except for those kids who are smoking joints.
3: Yeah, they're upset. Taking their free time. But no, it's I want people to behave naturally in the wild. This is fully authentic in that respect, Jay. But it's to answer your question, yeah, like he says, well, you might scratch my paint. Well, no, the magnets are clean. It's only on there for a minute or two. That's in modern clear coats, that's not going to be a problem whatsoever.
6: And these were very civilian excuses.
3: Yes.
6: We hear these all the time.
3: Right. Exactly. Now, at the end of that clip, you heard I said I'm going to give him a fake out. So he's already come out. He's already stopped his car, gotten out, threatened me once here. I then take the magnet and I pretend like I'm putting it in a place where he can't see it. But I don't really put it on there.
1: It's not really there. So it gets them to move.
3: Yeah.
1: Again.
3: So I'm just testing it.
1: Yeah.
3: And now he's been getting out and for nothing, like a stupid idiot.
1: Yeah, now he's been faked out.
3: So that's
7: it. Fall for the fake out.
8: Really?
7: No, not really. It was a trick. It was a fake out. Now, will you take your cart back, please?
8: No. Nope.
7: Why not? I've asked you nicely, though, and then you laughed in my face. But I was asking nicely first, and you laughed in my face.
8: You're
7: I'm a nice guy, actually. I'm helping you out here. Yeah. Double fake out didn't work. Fool him once, shame on him. Fool him twice, didn't actually fool him that second time. Cartnark's out.
1: All right.
9: Wow.
1: So didn't work on that one. You can't win them all. Can't get to people to see the wrongs of their ways.
5: As the child of divorce, this whole thing makes me very uncomfortable. Like, I listen to this and I'm like, I just want it to be okay.
2: Well, because, you know, because the guy is just digging his heels in now. This is like, it's an unhealthy marital argument. Like
3: Right. I'm not going to be wrong.
2: Exactly.
3: You know? Cartnark's has inadvertently uncovered so much about human psychology about ego and admitting, hey, cause this could have been over at the beginning if he said,
4: you're right.
3: Yeah. He could have said, hey, my bad. And if he'd even asked me to take it back, I would have. Like, hey, my bad. I'm sorry. I was being lazy. Would you mind taking that for me?
1: I'm surprised you.
3: Absolutely.
1: I'm surprised you could just catch it when it aired. But, Dr. Phil legitimately did an entire episode about Cartnark's.
4: Oh, really?
1: On his show, and kind of dug into that whole, like, psychology. Brought his mom on the show.
2: Right.
3: It has a lot to do with...
2: Because, my suggestion is, you know, if you were like, can we have an honest conversation about something? And approached with a wholesome manner that was very non-threatening, they might actually take the cart back.
3: You're telling me Wheatley Whoop Skeep Whoop is threatening, sir?
1: Yeah.
0: Steve's in therapy.
2: Yeah.
3: Look, I could do the pussy angle, I'm sure.
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1: Plenty of sunshine today with highs in the low 80s. Tonight stays mostly clear, lows in the upper 50s. Tomorrow turns partly cloudy, highs again near the low 80s, with southwest winds around 10. Rain arrives tomorrow night, about half an inch likely, lows falling to the mid 60s. That rain continues into Wednesday, around an inch and a half expected, highs in the mid 70s.
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1: I can barely remember to open my mouth when I'm eating. 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
4: And things people love, Cartnarks and Agent Sebastian and the Super Troopers. Broken Lizard guys are here. Super Troopers 3 in theaters August the 7th. And a lot of love on the text. A lot of people for all different things, man, because you guys have done so many different things, not just Super Troopers. But it says, if you can't have a full-on conversation with somebody completely in Super Troopers quotes, they need to be taken out back and beaten with a hose. That's from the 503. This one from the 321. I'm a Vermonter. Is that how you say that? Vermonter?
5: Yeah.
4: I guess, yeah. And I get a kick out of the Super Troopers movies. 909 says, opening scene from the first Super Troopers, the guy with the mutton chops was a tenant of mine. I was like, where do I know you? And then it hit me, Super Troopers. I'm okay. So glad the Super Troopers are on. I've loved Steve since the first movie.
5: Ooh.
4: And then this one, 310, says, the most crazy Broken Lizard coincidence. Halloween 2008, I dressed up as a character in Beer Fest. I went out and I partied. Then I came back to my house, heard a random party still going on nearby, stumbled into it and walked in, turned out to be the German guy from Beer Fest that I was dressed as. What a coincidence.
5: That's awesome.
4: Yeah, a lot of people like, you know, ask about different things, whether it's like, you know, is it going to be anything more with Beer Fest or Tacoma FD? We're talking about that a little bit off the air. I mean, ideas come up or is it like,
5: every time we make a new movie, there's this group of people online who get really angry and said, this should be Potfest.
4: All right.
5: And we kind of taunt them a little bit.
6: Relax, dude. Smoke a joint.
5: Yeah. But I think we probably will make that movie. I think we probably will.
4: I could
5: just be taunting you right now, but I really do think we'll make it.
6: Well, we've doubled down there. You say you saw Super Troopers 3 last night, right?
4: Yeah.
6: There's a similar type of teaser.

0: are at the end of it.
1: Yeah.
0: So we're just inviting more of this punishment on ourselves.
1: We learned.
2: It's sort of like cart narcs. If you get mad at us and go, you want to make them wait, we're like, yeah, we're not gonna though. Right. We don't feel like it.
3: Yeah, there could be something.
2: Threatened.
3: Yeah, I know that personality. There could be something that I was actually considering doing, but the fact that you want me to do it so bad, now I'm like, forget it.
4: Well, they do very specific things, like we're talking about. They do cop stuff, fireman stuff, beer stuff. So it's not like just generic like family comedy stuff. So I'm sure you get those communities super interested, invested in you.
1: Yeah.
0: But it is, you know, and going back to the psychology, I'm remembering like when we were starting out in New York City doing sketch comedy in the Village, we would have a show coming up the next day and Kevin would say to Jay and me, like when we were like, oh, we might go out and have a beer or something, Kevin would be like, well, remember, we have a show tomorrow, so don't go too hard. And we're like, well, now we're going to get blacked out drunk.
3: Well, the screenings, how they've been going, I know you were talking about going to, you guys went to Comic-Con, did some screenings down there. I mean, because I'm in a position where it's like I've seen the movie and I would love to talk about a number of different things, but like I don't want to like blow up your spot and ruin it for anybody.
1: But you didn't see it with the crowd, though. You didn't see it with the crowd.
3: I did not see it. It'd be a really fun movie, obviously, with a crowd. So when it's in theaters, go see it there.
1: Like the other night, we had 300 people in a theater and it was a blast. Because it's like, you know, they don't put the movies like that in the movie theaters anymore. Yeah. We used to go watch movies like that and laugh with 300 people in a room, and people don't do that anymore.
4: It really is. It's one of those things, like, even if you're watching, that's how guys like me got into Super Troopers 1, is it came out on DVD. And it was a cult, and then it became a cult hit, because me and all my friends would get drunk, watch it, you know, like the text is saying, recite the lines back to each other. I was telling these guys, I went to a screening of Beer Fest where they gave us free beer, and it was the best movie screening I've ever seen in my entire life. Because everybody was laughing, drinking. It's just it's a party. The stuff these guys make is a party type of atmosphere movie.
3: Yeah,
0: and making that movie was funny too, because like, you know, it's we're drinking, you know, a lot of times we're drinking fake beer, sometimes we're drinking real beer, but like after a while the seal would break. And after every take, you know, Jay would call cut, and then like cast and crew would all meet in the bathroom and everyone's peeing together. It's a party.
3: Well, you were talking about like, you know, they talk about like, you know, practical effects or, you know, just kind of the fake stuff. Like when it comes to like the puking.
4: There's these guys are so good at making like the mention of the text, these memorable scenes, memorable quotes. And in the first Super Troopers, where Lieutenant Farva is barfing at because he's like, I'm gonna get hammered, blah blah blah. That was real barf, right?
1: Yeah. It was a thing where we wanted to, you know, we got annoyed. You see someone puke on screen and be like, little pea soup.
4: It's just like,
1: like, let's do it for real.
2: Well, we were really good at puking back then, and we wanted it to for those who were also good. We wanted them to be like, that's the real
1: the connoisseurs of puke.
4: Right. Sure.
3: That's spoiler alert: there are some puke in the Super Troopers 3.
1: There is.
3: Now, is that real?
1: Different puke, Joe.
2: Absolutely.
3: Yeah. Totally.
5: Method acting.
6: Yeah, respectable amount.
0: But the Super Troopers 1 vomit is the most impressive thing,
4: because he's clearly suffering as he's doing it.
1: Sure, it's real.
0: It's real.
1: Yeah, it's real.
0: And it's Technicolor. He requested bowls of the most colorful stuff from craft service. Gummies and M&M's.
1: M&M's.
0: Gummy worms. M&M's.
1: Yeah. Try to make it, you know, colorful.
0: Beautiful.
3: Yeah. Well, it's a fun movie. I saw it by myself. And yes, with a group of people like watching it and that kind of like community experience, it's going to be a blast. Super Troopers 3 in theaters August 7th. Anything else about the movie that you want to share? Because again, I feel like I can't talk about a couple things without ruining it. I so badly wanted to talk about a couple things, but
1: you want to see Farva make love? I mean, I think, I think that's the way he does.
3: Yep.
1: You
3: know? Yep.
1: And some funny Indian stuff.
3: Yep.
1: Bollywood dance number.
6: Oh, hell yeah.
3: Yeah. Well, because again, the whole thing is two different stories going on at the same time. We're trying to stop a wedding at the same time, stop a drug ring there in town. Guys, thank you so much for coming in.
1: Thank you.
3: Thanks, guys. Go see Super Troopers 3 again in theaters August 7th. It is The Woody Show. I'll be right back.
6: Oh, my God. Tastes like Cole's grease.
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0: And we go right to Gina Grad, who's standing by with the trending news headlines.
2: Well, a little while back, dumbass Tyler was telling us about that Shohei Ohtani baseball card that could sell for like a couple $1 million. That was the one that Ohtani signed in English and in the Japanese. Well, that card was found and sold in less than 24 hours. The card was pulled by a collector in Florida, and a few hours later, it was sold to Secure Collectibles. That's partially owned, by the way, as a little fun fact, by Shark Tank's Kevin O'Leary, Mr. Wonderful, Mr. Fantastic, Mr. Terrific.
0: Wonderful. Okay. Yeah.
2: Well, the official sale amount hasn't been revealed, but word is they paid $11 million for it.
3: Oh, I heard more than that.
4: Oh, really?
2: What'd you hear?
4: Yeah,
2: that's the word
4: 10.
2: On the street.
3: Hold on. I'll look it up.
2: All right. Well, while you do that, the sale makes it the third most expensive card, if true, ever sold behind Michael Jordan and Kobe Bryant and a Mickey Mantle card. So, yeah, the word is $11 million.
5: What are you seeing?
3: I got
5: for a piece of cardboard.
2: Yeah, somebody's face.
3: I feel like
2: it.
3: I heard something closer to $20
4: million. What? No way.
3: Yeah, because like they bought it. This Mr. Wonderful company bought it, and then they turned around and sold it to somebody else.
2: They flipped it right away.
3: Yeah, they flipped it, and then the guy, because I heard the guy's name, and I want to say...
4: Maybe the card expert, Tyler, knows.
3: Or maybe it got... I'll pull all the information together. I'll get back to you.
2: And that was the first sell, and then that's the second sell.
3: Drag everybody through my Googling.
2: Well, let's talk about more buying and selling. It looks like eBay is about to pay $50 million to a Massachusetts couple after this bizarre harassment campaign was carried out by a bunch of now former eBay employees. When I read this, I was like, this didn't happen.
6: I just watched a documentary about this.
2: Really?
6: Yes, it's
2: okay.
6: Crazy.
2: Okay, so you're going to have to add a little extra color, Morgan, because this couple runs a newsletter about eBay, and prosecutors say some eBay execs got all butthurt over the way they covered them and the comments they made about them. So they launched this campaign to intimidate them. It started with threatening messages, then went to creepy deliveries like live insects.

0: Greg would have loved. They sent a funeral wreath and even a bloody pig mask. Ew. The couple say they were stalked, threatened, and harassed for months, and I believe it.
1: By eBay people.
0: Yeah, by eBay execs. So in 2020, 7 former eBay employees were charged. Most pleaded guilty to crimes, including conspiracy and cyber stalking.
1: Idiots.
0: They got either prison time or house arrest. The couple says they'll donate part of their settlement to charities for groups like ones that support the First Amendment.
2: Just take the money.
3: Send me any of that stuff.
2: Idiots.
3: $50 million.
0: Really?
3: Yeah. Yes.
0: Okay.
2: Yes. You're in the box.
3: Yes.
0: Okay.
3: Because they're not going to be shipped just out in the open. They'd be in a box. Open the box. Oh my God, it's bugs. Close the box. Take your 50.
0: Killer bees. Well, finally, Afro Man is back in the news. So remember all the crazy Afro Man drama that we just went through? Well, now he's suing one of the sheriff's deputies who sued him after a 2022 raid on his home in Ohio. So you might remember that deputies searched his house on that drug and kidnapping warrant, but they never filed any charges. And then Afro Man ended up using the home security footage to make that series of music parody music videos, making fun of the raid. And 7 deputies responded by suing him for defamation. They wanted $4 million. Well, Afro Man won that case, and now he's suing one of those deputies. He claims the lawsuit was filed just to harass him. He wants damages and attorney's fees, plus money lost for income and emotional distress. He's trolling these guys, right?
4: Like, I don't know if he's trolling them. I think he's just...
1: I mean, he did have to pay money to defend himself.
0: Yeah, so. But like with the videos and the parodies, and now he's suing this dude.
1: Oh, yeah, that part, for sure.
0: Lick 'em low, Lisa.
2: Yeah, what was her nickname again?
0: Something like that.
4: It's his way of getting back at these guys who clearly were just like, they were, I hate to use the word bullying.
0: Yeah, they're messing with him for sure.
4: They were screwing with him. Yeah. And it's like every once in a while, they probably have done that to God knows how many people.
1: That weren't famous.
4: But then you got somebody who had a platform and you screwed up. You know, you messed up, Aaron.
0: Yeah,
4: and he had the way to just turn you into a total joke.
0: Yeah.
4: And then you got all butthurt about it. They tried to like turn this into something against him. He won that. And now it's like, all right, I had to pay to defend myself. Okay, so he's going after them for that stuff. And in the meantime, he can make all the songs he wants because it's freedom of speech. And it's all based on stuff that happened to him.
0: Yeah, his security footage.
4: Yeah. Mm-hmm. So he's in no negative light in my eyes in any way, shape, or form.
0: And when I say, is he trolling
4: them? Dude, get your pound of flesh, man.
0: Yeah, I'm not saying that's a bad thing. I'm just saying at this point, is he messing with them? But you're right. Attorney's fees, why should he have to cover those?
4: Like, he didn't start this. They showed up at his house.
0: Yeah, yeah. Well, that's what's going on, Winnie.
4: All right. Thank you very much, Gina Grand.
0: Got it.
4: I got a bunch of card info.
0: Oh, good. Yeah. Okay.
3: I'm only seeing 11 million.
4: Yeah, I'm seeing a bunch of that, but I got some other stuff for the card world and the card fanatics like Tyler.
0: Yeah.
1: Okay.
4: Can you imagine? Like, no. You get a pack of cards.
5: Oh, what's in here?
3: My brain can't even absorb it.
4: It seems like modern day publishers clearinghouse where they show up at the door with the balloons and the giant check.
3: Yeah. Uh-huh.
4: Like you just opened up a pack of cards and inside is this, you know, thing that's good for them to give you this one of one card that you can immediately turn around and sell for millions of dollars.
3: Right.
1: Damn.
4: So cool, man. All right, quick break. More Woody shows next. Hang on.
6: Here we go. Okay. All right. 1, 2, 3, go.
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6: Plenty of sunshine today with highs in the low 80s. Tonight stays mostly clear, lows in the upper 50s. Tomorrow turns partly cloudy, highs again near the low 80s, with southwest winds around 10. Rain arrives tomorrow night, about half an inch likely, lows falling to the mid-60s. That rain continues into Wednesday, around an inch and a half expected, highs in the mid-70s.
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0: 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A new series of vintage-inspired posters is on the way. Details on that here in about 15 minutes. I am Ben Scott.
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6: Plenty of sunshine today, with highs in the low 80s. Tonight stays mostly clear, lows in the upper 50s. Tomorrow turns partly cloudy, highs again near the low 80s, with southwest winds around 10. Rain arrives tomorrow night, about half an inch likely, lows falling to the mid-60s. That rain continues into Wednesday, around an inch and a half expected, highs in the mid-70s.
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If you ever wanted classic Queen concert posters on your wall, now's your chance. The band has announced a new collection of replica vintage posters, with the first release featuring four classic designs. Among them are posters inspired by Sheer Heart Attack, We Will Rock You, Queen Are Coming, and a striking 1980 concert image of Freddie Mercury that captures him appearing to float above the stage. Now, each poster includes an official Queen embossed stamp and is available for pre-order right now. Shipping is scheduled to begin August the 15th. It's the latest in a series of collectible reproductions following last year's popular replica poster celebrating their group's 40th anniversary of their legendary Live Aid performance. And if you're a Queen fan, what's cool about these are they are exact replicas from the band, and yet you're not paying those original poster prices if you got those now on eBay or the secondhand market, whatever it may be. So it's a great way for Queen fans to just kind of dive into the nostalgia that is that group. So cool. So you want to get your hands on those. More details over at queenband.com.

0: Spins to the right, spins to the left. Jimmy Buffett fans, there may be new music on the horizon. His longtime bandmates recently dropped some clues. We'll bring those to you here in about 12 minutes. It is Ben Scott.
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Ben Scott said, Jimmy Buffett fans, something really cool, possibly, on the horizon. Members of the Coral Reefer Band say they're wrapping up a new posthumous Buffett album featuring mostly unreleased recordings. According to longtime collaborator Mac McAnally, the song spanned more than 20 years from recordings made in 2023 to tracks Jimmy cut just a few years before his passing. Some were originally recorded for TV shows or movies, but none have ever appeared on a Jimmy Buffett album. There's no title or release date as of yet, but It's cool, right? Another helping of kind of that laid-back spirit that was Jimmy Buffett could be on the way. When we have more details on that possible Jimmy Buffett album, we'll let you know. Parrot heads, rejoice.

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0: Phil Collins goes into the Rock and Roll Hall of Fame for a second time later this year, really. And he's not closing the book on releasing new music. We'll let you know what Phil recently told the podcast in about, less than 15 minutes. That happens right here. Hang tight.
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4: Plenty of sunshine today, with highs in the low 80s. Tonight stays mostly clear, lows in the upper 50s. Tomorrow turns partly cloudy, highs again near the low 80s, with southwest winds around 10. Rain arrives tomorrow night, about half an inch likely, lows falling to the mid 60s. That rain continues into Wednesday, around an inch and a half expected, highs in the mid 70s.
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Ben Scott's with you, and it sounds like there's still some creative spark left with Phil Collins. During a recent podcast appearance, Collins revealed he has a couple of unfinished songs and plenty of ideas waiting in the wings. He says that after years of health issues that have kept him away from music, he's finally no longer avoiding the recording studio in his basement. It's a small step that could lead to new material. Collins also shared that he almost shelved Against All Odds because he didn't think it was good enough. Instead, it became his first number one hit and earned an Academy Award nomination. Fans, we can also look forward to an expanded edition of his classic debut solo album, Face Value. That is due out on September the 18th. So, exciting stuff. And really, it's just good to hear that Phil is feeling better about music again and kind of maybe thinking about getting back into that recording studio in his basement. He's gone through so many health issues as of late. It's just great to hear for one Phil Collins.

0: One of my personal favorites, a Beatles album, getting a deluxe reissue. I'll share those details with you here in about 15 minutes. It is Ben Scott.
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town. Your night takes its time. About to check outside the games. And you know what I'm talking about. Just let me know if you wanna go to that home out on the range. They got a lot of nice girls.

and Scott's. And as I mentioned earlier, if you missed it, the Beatles, they are giving Rubber Soul the deluxe treatment. One of my favorite albums from the guys. Now, the landmark 1965 album is getting a newly remixed and expanded edition being released on October the 2nd. It features fresh stereo and Dolby Atmos mixes, the original mono version, and a treasure trove of unreleased session recordings and home demos. We can also hear an early take of Michelle, which has just been released digitally as well. Now, classics like Drive My Car, Norwegian Wood, and In My Life, Rubber Soul is just an awesome album. As I mentioned, it is one of my favorites from the guys. But yeah, that deluxe reissue, again, that is due out October the 2nd. Pre-orders, however, you can get yours in right now. Do that over at Beatles.ink.

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Freddie and the Boys, better known as Queen, are giving us a chance to own a piece of rock history without having to pay collector's prices. A new series of vintage-inspired posters is on the way. Details on that here in about 15 minutes. I am Ben Scott.

Ben Scott's with you, and if you ever wanted classic Queen concert posters on your wall, now's your chance. The band has announced a new collection of replica vintage posters, with the first release featuring four classic designs. Among them are posters inspired by Sheer Heart Attack, We Will Rock You, Queen Are Coming, and a striking 1980 concert image of Freddie Mercury that captures him appearing to float above the stage. Now, each poster includes an official Queen in Boston stamp and is available for pre-order right now. Shipping is scheduled to begin August the 15th. It's the latest in a series of collectible reproductions following last year's popular replica poster celebrating their group's 40th anniversary of their legendary Live Aid performance. And if you're a Queen fan, what's cool about these are they are exact replicas from the band, and yet you're not paying those original poster prices if you got those now on eBay or the secondhand market, whatever it may be. So it's a great way for Queen fans to just kind of dive into the nostalgia that is that group. So cool. So you want to get your hands on those. More details over at queenband.com.

0: Fins to the right, fins to the left. Jimmy Buffett fans, there may be new music on the horizon. His longtime bandmates recently dropped some clues. We'll bring those to you here in about 12 minutes. It is Ben Scott.
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3: Today, mostly sunny skies and highs near 80. Expect clear conditions overnight. Lows approaching 60. Tomorrow, sun and clouds. Similar highs in the low 80s, as well as south winds at 10. Tomorrow night, expect rain to develop with about half an inch of accumulation. Lows in the mid-60s. For Wednesday, showers are possible with around half an inch likely. Highs in the low 70s. By Thursday, we could see a shower or two. Highs near 77.
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0: Wake up every morning with me, Gravy, Greg, Menace, and Seabass. 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

Ben Scott said, Jimmy Buffett fans, something really cool, possibly, on the horizon. Members of the Coral Reefer Band say they're wrapping up a new posthumous Buffett album featuring mostly unreleased recordings. According to longtime collaborator Mac McAnally, the song spanned more than 20 years from recordings made in 2023 to tracks Jimmy cut just a few years before his passing. Some were originally recorded for TV shows or movies, but none have ever appeared on a Jimmy Buffett album. There's no title or release dates as of yet, but it's cool, right? Another helping of kind of that laid-back spirit that was Jimmy Buffett could be on the way. When we have more details on that possible Jimmy Buffett album, we'll let you know. Parrot heads, rejoice.

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Phil Collins goes into the Rock and Roll Hall of Fame for a second time later this year, really. And he's not closing the book on releasing new music. We'll let you know what Phil recently told the podcast in about, less than 15 minutes. That happens right here. Hang tight.

Ben Sconce with you, and it sounds like there's still some creative spark left with Phil Collins. During a recent podcast appearance, Collins revealed he has a couple of unfinished songs and plenty of ideas waiting in the wings. He says that after years of health issues that have kept him away from music, he's finally no longer avoiding the recording studio in his basement. It's a small step that could lead to new material. Collins also shared that he almost shelved Against All Odds because he didn't think it was good enough. Instead, it became his first number one hit and earned an Academy Award nomination. Fans, we can also look forward to an expanded edition of his classic debut solo album, Face Value. That is due out on September the 18th. So, exciting stuff. And really, it's just good to hear that Phil is feeling better about music again and kind of maybe thinking about getting back into that recording studio in his basement. He's gone through so many health issues as of late. It's just great to hear for one Phil Collins.

0: One of my personal favorites, a Beatles album, getting a deluxe reissue. I'll share those details with you here in about 15 minutes. It is Ben Scott.
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6: Skies stay clear tonight with lows near 62. Tomorrow brings a few passing clouds, highs in the low 80s, and winds out of the south around 10. Rain becomes increasingly likely tomorrow night, with about half an inch expected and lows in the mid-60s. That chance of rain lingers into Wednesday, still close to half an inch, with highs in the low 70s.
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And Scott's. And as I mentioned earlier, if you missed it, the Beatles, they are giving Rubber Soul the deluxe treatment. One of my favorite albums from the guys. Now, the landmark 1965 album is getting a newly remixed and expanded edition being released on October the 2nd. It features fresh stereo and Dolby Atmos mixes, the original mono version, and a treasure trove of unreleased session recordings and home demos. We can also hear an early take of Michelle, which has just been released digitally as well. Now, classics like Drive My Car, Norwegian Wood, and In My Life, Rubber Soul is just an awesome album. As I mentioned, it is one of my favorites from the guys. But yeah, that deluxe reissue, again, that is due out October the 2nd. Pre-orders, however, you can get yours in right now. Do that over at Beatles.ink.

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0: Well, happy Monday. I hope your weekend was good. I appreciate you choosing to listen to the station. I'm Dylan. It's a bush. Nope. It's Sasquatch. Nope. It's the police. We're going to talk about that today, and that'll all make sense a little bit later. This feels really unfair. Scorching summers may be speeding up how fast our body ages. We'll get to that as well.
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Are you older than Metallica's James Hetfield? Hetfield turned 63 years old today. He's been sober for a long time, right? I think that's correct. Recently got remarried. There was a great picture of him and the new wife. They were doing some scuba diving. 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It must be what he likes to do. James Hetfield, frontman for Metallica at 63, for his birthday, could be scuba diving today.

0: It's a bush. Nope. 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Nope. It's a police officer. Thanks for hanging out. I'm Dylan. Police are catching distracted drivers in a new way in New Jersey, and I really like this. We'll talk more about it in just a couple of minutes.
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5: Skies stay clear tonight with lows near 62. Tomorrow brings a few passing clouds, highs in the low 80s, and winds out of the south around 10. Rain becomes increasingly likely tomorrow night, with about half an inch expected and lows in the mid-60s. That chance of rain lingers into Wednesday, still close to half an inch, with highs in the low 70s.
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It's a bush. Nope. It's Sasquatch. Nope. It's police officers trying to catch distracted drivers. I'm Dylan. Police in New Jersey are dressing up as shrubs. Looks like they're in a big ghillie suit, and they're catching distracted drivers. So one of the spots, they caught 74 people in 6 hours dressed like this. So it is definitely working. I love this idea. We've all been here, and it happened to me again last week. Somebody, you know, who swerves over into your lane, and then you realize they're not even looking at the road, like they're looking down.

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